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10: Ilagay din ang promo title at i-address sa Bombo Radyo o Star FM na malapit sa inyo. 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
12: May winners araw-araw, tuwing Sabado at sa Grand Draw na kung saan 1 million pesos ang grand prize. 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
2: 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Star Nation, tayo na po dadako sa ating pong special coverage ng impeachment trial ni Vice President Sara Duterte para sa ikalimang araw at ika-anim na linggo, Star Nation. 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
4: Is willing to stipulate that the summaries which really, and the tabulation which was really personally prepared by this competent witness of the COA ICFAO, which office received, and all acknowledgement receipts have an attestation that they are certified true copies of the person who has custody of the same, Your Honor. May we inquire from counsel of respondent if, again, although the presiding officer did make it clear that when each individual acknowledgement receipt is presented, they have the right to cross-examine. And we have the right to ask the witness. Our concern, Your Honor, is the next witnesses that we will be presenting will not have any personal knowledge of this acknowledgement receipts. They will not be able to identify and authenticate. The only person who can do that, Your Honor, is the current witness, Silene May Del Campo. Now, we are constrained, Your Honor, to save the time of this honorable court. This presiding officer will recall that it also ordered, Your Honor, that the prosecution and the defense submit separately the list of documents, specifically acknowledgement receipts, to the clerk of court, which office will be the one to make the comparison, Your Honor. Can we modify that order, Your Honor? Can we request, Your Honor, that in addition to the clerk of court comparing the prosecution evidence and the defense evidence, an exercise which should have been done Thursday and Friday last week, Your Honor, that instead of just doing that this witness appear before the clerk of court to identify and authenticate, Your Honor, these documents in front of the prosecution, in front of the defense, and in front of the clerk of court. Thereafter, the clerk of court can make a finding or report or evaluation that these documents, that these documents were properly identified, authenticated by this witness, Your Honor. To preempt any technical legal objection in the future, because, Your Honor, or in the formal offer, Your Honor, because counsel will recall, and this court will recall, that while we had already ended our direct examination, counsel for respondent said that does not mean that this witness identified and authenticated the acknowledgement receipts. And therefore, Your Honor, if we may respectfully request the presiding officer to authorize or to designate the clerk of court to accept, Your Honor, not only the documents, but likewise for this witness to appear before the clerk of court in front of counsels for both respondent and the prosecution to enable this witness to identify and authenticate based on personal knowledge, Your Honor, the documents that are part of the summaries, Your Honor. This way, Your Honor, we will not have to present again acknowledgement receipts this morning and identify each and every one. So, in sum, Your Honor, my manifestation is to the effect that we expand the directive of the presiding officer directing the parties to separately submit their documents and for the clerk to himself, itself, clerk of court's office to itself, make the comparison. We want to expand it to include that this witness, Ms. Silene, appear before the clerk of court in the presence of counsels for the petitioner and for the respondent for the purpose of one, identifying, and two, authenticating the documents in the tabulation, Your Honor. This will save the court 2 hours today.
5: Your Honor.
6: Counsel, before you respond, Attorney Christine, counsel, does your manifestation have anything to do with the fact that you bound up your direct? Does that mean you intend to proceed with your direct again today?
4: No, Your Honor, if...
6: So your direct is done?
4: Your
6: it's
4: Honor,
6: a manifestation
4: if,
6: in regard to the ARs?
4: Your Honor, it depends on the discretion of the presiding officer. If the presiding officer will allow this witness to appear before the clerk of court in front of both counsels, Your Honor, for the purpose of identifying and authenticating the documents presented, Your Honor, then we will terminate our direct examination.
6: I believe you already did yesterday, counsel.
4: Yes, Your Honor, but under the control, we, private prosecutor, Your Honor, is under the control and supervision of the public panel of public prosecutors who had expressed to this representation their concern about a possible objection, a technical objection of the defense counsel on the issue of identification and authentication of these separate acknowledgement receipts, so Your Honor.
6: In the interest of moving forward, don't worry, Attorney Silene, no need to comment. The chair will make a ruling. Last night, the acknowledgement receipts that came from the counsel for respondents were submitted already to the clerk of court for comparison with the ARs of the prosecution. Both are certified through copies. Although some ARs are certified by a different certifying officer from COA, but both are certified through copies, and we will proceed with the comparison. It was clear from the speech from the witness yesterday, and it's clear to the court, that she based her tabulation on the ARs that she said were all certified by the same person. That's your copy, counsel. And we took note of that and acknowledged that. These are certified true copies from both sides, which you will compare to avoid that situation from happening. And we will be ruling on the admissibility of these ARs once it is formally offered based on this comparison, without need for Silene, really, to tell us that they look alike or are alike. But counsel, as of yesterday, insofar as the randomly picked or well-chosen ARs yesterday, counsel for the respondent did not raise their copies, apparently, or we will know now at cross. Apparently, there is no discrepancy or difference when you are presenting those ARs to the witness. And again, that is their right to present their copy because their theory is they're questioning, correct me if I'm wrong, Attorney Silene, the chain of custody. It might have been broken. But if it's not broken insofar as the ARs and after we compare it, then there is no need to further belabor this point. We will rule on the matter, counsel, at the appropriate time. But I'm telling you already where the court is at this point in time in relation to the ARs that Sileen testified to and where she based her tables and summaries upon. And that is the copies of the prosecutor. I hope that settles the issue, counsel.
4: Thank you, Mr. Presiding Officer. I think with that ruling, it is now clear that identification and authentication are presumed from the statement of the presiding officer subject to cross-examination of counsel for the respondent, Your Honor.
6: And subject to the comparison that the clerk will be making of these copies coming from both parties, which we will make known to the parties without need of Sileen's presence thereat.
4: Okay. My last manifestation, Your Honor, and this is for purposes of clarity, because at the end of yesterday's hearing, the parties stayed, counsel for both parties stayed to mark the tabulations, Your Honor. And for purposes of the record, can we just state, for the office of the Vice President, tabulations were marked in front of the clerk of court after the hearing, P-1-29 for December 2022, last quarter, the period December 21.
6: Before you continue, counsel, the one you mentioned is the one made by Attorney Wamil.
4: Yes, Your Honor.
6: And the subsequent ones will be the ones made by Ms. Eileen.
4: Yes, Your Honor.
6: You may proceed.
4: So these have been marked after the hearing, Your Honor, upon direction of the presiding officer, so as to make efficient use of time of the impeachment court. So for the last quarter, the tabulation made by Mr. Wamil, Attorney Wamil, was marked yesterday as P-1-29. For the first quarter of the office of the Vice President, it's P-1-30. For the second quarter of the office of the Vice President, it is P-1-31. And for the third quarter of the office of the Vice President, marked as P-1-32. Before the clerk of court and in the presence of defense, respondents counsel, and prosecution's counsel. A summary of these tabulations was likewise marked for December 2022, P-1-29-1, which we have now, Your Honor, P-1-30-1 for the first quarter of the office of the Vice President, P-1-31-1 for the second quarter, and P-1-32-1 also, which we have now, Your Honor, for the third quarter. For the deped, Your Honor, we likewise marked at the end of yesterday's hearing tabulations prepared personally by this witness and identified before the impeachment court. P-1-33 for the first quarter, P-1-34 for the second quarter, and P-1-35, all tabulations. For the summary, Your Honor, of these tabulations, P-1-33-1 for the first quarter of the DepEd, P-1-34-1 for the second quarter of the DepEd, and P-1-35-1, Your Honors, for the third quarter of the DepEd. With that, Your Honor, unless counsel...
6: Duly noted, counsel... The markings mentioned by Attorney Capuna and Attorney Lorna, jury noted.
4: We therefore reiterate that we have terminated our direct examination, Your Honor.
6: Thank you very much, counsel. Attorney Christine, you may proceed with your cross when you are ready. You may proceed, ma'am.
7: Thank you, Your Honor. Good morning, Sileen. Is that the way that you pronounce your name, Sileen?
8: Sileen.
7: Sileen, okay. So... you have been with the COA since 2014, right?
8: August 26, 2014 po.
7: August 26. So that is around 12 years already.
8: Yes po, magti 12 years.
7: Okay. You assumed the accounts of the Vice President the audit of the confidential funds of the Vice President and the DepEd when Attorney Wamil was reassigned to COA Pasay, correct?
8: Opo, tama po.
7: Curious lang ako, Ms. Silene, was that reassignment a promotion or just a plain reassignment, if you know?
8: Yung kay Mr. Wamil, yes, po. Na-reassign po siya.
7: Reassignment lang. Okay. So, that was in on February 12, 2024.
8: Opo, tama po.
7: So, Mr. Wamil was the one who prepared the AOMs for the fourth quarter of 2024 for the OVP. Tama?
8: Yung AOM po is for the fourth quarter of 2022.
7: 2022 rather.
8: Opo.
7: Okay. And he also prepared the AOM for the first and second quarter of 2023.
8: Ng OBP.
7: Okay. So, we will go back to that, no? So, when Mr. Wamil reassigned to you his account, was there any office memorandum that was issued by the COA,
9: Your Honor,
7: reassigning
9: please,
7: you as the examiner?
9: The question is misleading, Your Honor. It is not Mr. Wamil who reassigned the account to her. She just occupied the position, Your Honor.
6: The question was if there was an office memorandum assigning her to take over from Wamil, not Wamil himself. Witness may answer.
8: No, yung sa assignment po kasi namin, ang hawak
7: no,
8: namin.
7: No, just please answer the question. Was there an office memorandum assigning you to handle the accounts of the OVP and the DepEd, particularly the confidential audit of these two offices?
8: Meron po kaming order na ako po ang assigned sa na maghawak ng national government agencies po.
7: Particularly the office of the Vice President and the DepEd. Meron po kayo noon?
9: Ask and answer, Your Honor.
7: Hindi, my question was specific. No, I'm referring to the DepEd and the OVP.
6: Witness may answer.
9: These are national agencies.
7: Your Honor, please, can the counsel allow me to continue my
9: ask
7: question?
9: Ask and answer, Your Honor.
6: Witness may answer, counsels. May memorandum po ba na nag-assign sa inyo specifically sa DepEd at OVP?
8: Yung memorandum po is naka-assign ako sa national government agencies.
6: All?
8: Okay? Opo.
7: Okay, I accept that answer, Your Honor. Was it Mr. Wamil who personally turned over his files to you?
8: Iniwan po niya yung files niya sa office po nung malipat po siya sa COA Pasay.
7: Sa kaninong office? Sa iyo or kaninong office ba?
8: Sa custodian po namin sa COA Ikfaw.
7: Okay. So, meron mo ba siyang iniwan na endorsement sa inyo na ito lahat yung mga files na iniwan ko for this particular account? Meron ho ba? For the OVP, meron ho bang siyang iniwan na endorsement?
8: Yung mismong mga files po, iniwan po niya sa custodian namin.
7: Endorsement ho, like letter, a summary containing all containing a list of the files that he turned over to the custodian. Meron ho bang ganon?
8: Meron po kaming logbook pag natapos na po yung
7: logbook. Okay, pero dala mo ba yun ngayon?
8: Hindi po.
7: Okay. So how about dun sa DepEd? May iniwan mo ba siyang transmittal doon sa custodian na ito lahat yung mga iniwan kong files with regard to the audit of the DepEd confidential funds? Meron mo ba?
8: Ang iniwan po niya is yung mismong document.
7: Yung mismong document. So walang transmittal na iniwan ho dun sa custodian.
8: Yung opo, yung mismong
7: documents. Okay, sige. May iniwan ho ba si Mr. Wamil sa inyo? 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May iniwan ho si Mr. Wamil sa inyo noon?
9: Your Honor, please, again, the question is misleading. This witness already said, asked and answered, that Mr. Wamil did not leave documents to her. Mr. Wamil left the documents to the office.
7: I will rephrase, Your Honor.
6: Kindly rephrase,
7: okay,
6: counsel. May
7: iniwan
6: bang worksheet sa custodian?
7: Yes po.
8: Nakasama po dun sa files yung mga working papers po.
7: All right. I'll take that answer. Kayo po, paano nyo kinuha yung mga files na yun? Kinuha nyo lang diretso sa custodian? Ano pong proseso nun?
8: nung ma-assign po sa akin yung sa OBP at sa DepEd, nung nag-submit po sila ng response, ibinigay po sa akin yung response together with the documents na pinagbasehan po nung audit observation memorandum po.
10: Ah, okay. So in short, di-route lang sa'yo yung response. Tama ho?
8: Response together with yeah. yung AOM, together with the attachment po na yung mga dokumento.
10: Okay. So, kailan mo yan ni-route sa inyo? Yung response, yung AOM, mga estimate lang po.
8: Iba-iba po kasi, di ba ang una is yung March 13, 2024 na response nila sa NS. Naibigay po sa akin to March 14. Yung sa iba po, hindi ko na matandaan okay. yung exact dates, pero malapit po dun sa after masubmit yung response.
10: Alright, I'll take that answer. Okay, so WAMIL prepared the AOM for the fourth quarter of 2022 for the Office of the Vice President. Tama po?
8: Opo.
10: How about the first to third quarters of 2023? Sino mo ba yung nag-prepare ng AOMs na yun? Dalawa ho yun.
8: Yung sa OBP po na first and second quarter 2023, nandun pa po siya nung ma-issue po yung okay. AOM. Yung sa third quarter po, siya yung nag-draft. Pero nung na-finalize na po yun, wala na po siya sa COA ICFAW. So na yung custody po ng document na yun, nasa division chief. Kaya nung finalize po yun, division chief na po yung nag-finalize.
10: Okay. So, all right. Sige, we will flash this AOMs, no? Kasi nga si Mr. WAMIL nga yung nag-prepare nung iba sa kanila, no? Sige.
9: May we know from counsel which AOM she will be flashing? Is it the defendant's document or the prosecution's document?
8: Hello.
9: Because the defendant's documents were not identified nor presented to this witness, Your Honor. Then if counsel wants to confront the witness Hello. With documents she has identified, she has to use the prosecution's evidence because that was the one identified by the witness. If she now intends to present the defense documents, they are not documents that have been identified nor authenticated by this witness during her testimony. We will
11: she can confront
9: have
11: them.
9: A continuing objection. Excuse me, counsel. We will have a continuing objection to their presenting their documents which have not been identified by the witness. They are AOMs. AOMs have been identified by the witness, but these are prosecution's AOMs, Your Honor. May I suggest, Your Honor, to the defense counsel, since she refused for us to use the defense witnesses, that she uses now the prosecution's documents.
11: That is up to her counsel. She may confront the witness with her copy of the AOM. I'm sure she would be competent to testify whether these are the same documents earlier identified as exhibits for the prosecution or not. Counsel, yes. You may proceed.
10: Yes, correct, Your Honor. And their AOMs, we did not dispute those. So we have the same copies. Your
9: can
10: Honor.
9: We then,
11: proceed.
9: In connection with that, Your Honor,
8: Hello.
9: Since counsel admits that
8: Hello.
9: Our AOMs are there, defendants, AOMs. Can we just use the prosecution's copies, Your Honor?
10: But, Your Honor, we have prepared, you know.
11: Counsel.
9: Show them. Show the document.
10: Yeah, I will. I am showing the defense document.
9: No, we will not agree.
10: No, Your Honor, the counsel cannot dictate how I will proceed with my cross-examination. Can the counsel, Your Honor, be reminded that I will cross-examination?
9: We will not agree, Your Honor, to
11: what are you not agreeing to, Attorney Capone?
9: Documents.
11: I'm sorry?
9: Because precisely there was no stipulation yesterday.
10: There was
9: no constraint. Excuse me, counsel.
11: Allow her to finish, counsel.
9: They are now constrained, Your Honor. I'm sorry. They are now constrained to use our documents precisely. This is what we wanted to avoid yesterday. Had we did a comparison, not to belabor the obvious, Your Honor, but now counsel says, anyway, it's the same. So if it's the same, what's the objection to using the prosecution's document?
11: Counsel, that water is already under the bridge. You may request assisting counsel to check the copy being presented to Ms. Eileen, and you may make this the subject matter of your redirect
6: later on. Allow counsel to present.
12: Thank you, Your
6: Honor. Presiding officer will allow the counsel to present that document, but notes the continuing objection of Attorney Capuan with respect to this matter.
12: Thank you, Your
6: Attorney
12: Honor.
6: Attorney Christine, you may proceed.
12: Okay, so I am presenting you the AOMs that were issued to the Office of the Vice President and DepEd. So the first AOM is dated September 14, 2023. It's AOM number 2023-211. Okay. The assisting counsel can check this copy. Okay. Anyway, I can dispense with that. The second AOM is October 3, 2023. Now I will direct you to the last page. It says here RCW, JMQ, GAC, RRS, and BP. So RCW is Roderick C. Wamil, correct?
8: Opo, tama po.
12: Okay. Who is JMQ?
8: Dati pong staff namin sa ICFAO.
12: GAC?
8: Division Chief po. ICFAO.
12: If you can state her name or his name.
8: Si Attorney Gloria A. Camora.
12: Okay, this is Gloria A. Camora. RRS?
8: Dati din pong DC sa ICFO pero retired na po siya.
12: Alright. NBP is the signatory?
8: Opo, si Ascom Nilda Plaras.
12: Okay. So, we will proceed to the third AOM for the OVP, that is dated February 1, 2024. So I will direct you to the routing list. Do you agree that this is a routing list?
8: Sila po yung nag-review, nag-evaluate, nag-review ng documents.
12: Yeah, I was about to ask you that question. Thank you for confirming. Now it's RCW, Roderick C. Wamil again.
8: Apo.
12: JMQ, RRS, NBP.
8: Opo, tama.
12: All right. So, let's go to the AOM for the OVP dated August 8, 2024. On the last page, the routing list, it's RCW, GAC, RRS, NBP. But this is August 8, 2024.
8: Opo, tama.
12: Wala na si Roderick Wamil dito sa ICFAO.
8: Wala na po, correct? Siya, pero dyan po kasi siya yung nag-draft po ng AOM.
12: Siya yung nag-draft nito. So meaning, when he drafted this, he left this down sa records ba or saan?
8: Yan po kasi may draft na siya, nasa division chief na po.
12: Nasa division chief. So from February to August, so ilang months yun? February, March, April, May, June, July, August, after 6 months, dun lang na-release yung AOM nung wala na si Wamil. Tama?
8: Opo, kasi po...
12: Answer my question, Celine.
13: Can you please repeat the question?
12: So, from February 24, 2024, nung umalis na si Mr. Wamil, di ba? Iiwan niya to sa records division chief na. So, na-release ito.
13: Your Honor.
12: Your Honor, preparatory nga. Sabi nga niya, i-repeat ko daw ho.
6: She's laying the basis for question, counsel.
12: So,
6: Christine, kindly...
12: Yes po. So, after 6 months, doon lang na-release yung AOM.
8: Dahil po dumaan pa ito sa
12: review. Sa review. Hindi ka kasali dito sa grupo na nag-review, nag-draft. Wala kang participation dito.
8: Na-review ko po yan nung nag-evaluate na po ako ng mga responses dun sa... binasa ko din po yan nung nag-evaluate ako ng responses sa notice of suspension.
12: So in short, nakita mo lang to after it has been issued by the COA ICFAO. Tama?
8: Opo, kasi yun yung na naging basis ko ng evaluation.
12: Sige, okay. Next is the audit observation memorandum for the... DepEd. Wait. Your Honor, can I just confirm it, counsel? So, let's go to the DepEd, ano? Sige, dun din tayo sa routing sleep, routing list, no? February 1, 2024, nandito pa si Roderick Quamil, kasi RCW, JM, QRR, SNDP.
8: Opo.
12: Alright. Let's go to August 8, AOM. Ayun. RCW, GAC, RRS, NBP. Wala na si RCW pero nasa Division Head.
8: Opo, pareho po nung sa OBP.
12: At saka na-review mo lang to nung na-issue na ng Division Head. Ng ICFAO.
8: Opo, nung mag-evaluate na po.
12: Okay, sige. Salamat, Celine.
9: Your Honor, may we just note for the record that the documents presented to this witness were defense exhibits.
12: That has been noted.
13: Noted.
12: Okay, so punta naman doon tayo dun sa responses ng Vice President, no? Nag-submit po sila ng letter dated April 19, 2024. Okay. At part po nung letter, no, nag-submit po sila ng protective intelligence reports. Naalala niyo po yun?
8: Opo, attachment po yun dun sa response nila.
12: Okay, so, Hello. May request, David, to please flash. Chat mo na yan, ha?
9: Who is David?
12: Our assisting counsel. Your Honor, David po pangalan niya para pwede niyo siya i-direct kung nagkakamali ho siya, kung hindi yun naayon yung fina-flash niya.
13: Thank you for that, Cam.
12: Okay. Sige, punta tayo dito
9: can
12: sa...
9: Can also, Your Honor, call our assistant counsel, Your Honor?
13: Of course,
9: De La Cruz.
13: He may approach.
12: So, etong exhibit na to, again, we'll use our exhibit counsel. Etong exhibit na to ay minarkahan po as D-1-115-OVP-C. Okay. So, eto po. Ito. So, kasama ho dun sa submission ng Office of the Vice President is a certification dated April 4, 2024. Tama ho?
8: Opo, kasama po ito, yun sa response.
12: Okay, salamat, Celine. Ito ay inisyo ni Raymond Dante P. Latchika.
8: Opo, tama.
12: Okay, so sinasabi ho dito sa first paragraph, this is to certify that the confidential activities such as surveillance and information gathering were performed in 127 areas during the first quarter of CY 2023 and 111 areas during the second quarter of 2023, which enabled the team to prevent untoward incidents from transpiring during the engagements of the Vice President and the implementation of the programs of the Office of the Vice President, including the establishment of 3 new satellite offices, Isabela, in Cagayan Valley, Bicol, and Barm, and implementation of OVP Libreng Sakay. Do you see that, Celine?
8: Yes.
12: Okay, salamat. Pero sinabi niyo sa findings niyo na it doesn't pass the proof of success of the intelligence activities, correct?
8: Yes po, okay. Under 4.8.5, okay. Hindi po siya sufficient.
12: So, kasali po diyan sa letter na yan are what we call as Protective Intelligence Operations Report for the engagements of Vice President Sara Z. Duterte. Nakita niyo ho ba yun?
8: Opo, tama po.
12: Okay, so sa bawat quarter na yon, may summary of intelligence work. Nabasa niyo ba yon?
8: Yung summary po nung...
12: Ang tanong ko, nabasa niyo ba bawat quarter yung summary of intelligence work?
8: Yung kwan po, narrative po nung ano yung activity, date, okay. Location,
12: okay.
8: Yung timeline po.
12: Sige
8: nakalagay po sa PIOR.
12: So I'll take that answer, no? So,
9: Never mind, Your Honor.
12: I'm showing you this. I am showing you this document, no? This is marked as our Exhibit D-1-115-OVP-C, Your Honor. With the caption, Protective Intelligence Operations Report for the Engagements of Vice President Sara Z. Duterte, First Quarter CY 2023. Now, punta ho tayo sa item number 4. Okay, number 2 muna tayo sa scope. No? You can read it with me. This report pertains to the narrative of events and accomplishments of VPSPG in terms of protective intelligence. Do you confirm that? Protective intelligence operations.
9: Opo, tama okay. po.
12: During the engagements of Vice President Sara Z. Duterte for the first quarter of CY 2023. Do you confirm that?
9: Opo, tama.
12: Alright. Number 4. Punta tayo sa number 4. Item 4, you can read it with me. The protective intelligence activities carried out in support of the Vice Presidential Security and Protection Group's protective security operations for the places of engagement of the Vice President Sara Z. Duterte or Vice President Sara Duterte from January 1 to March 31, 2023 are listed below. So, nakita niyo yan. Sakto yung basa ko ng narrative.
9: Opo, nakalagay po yung engagement.
12: Okay, salamat. No? Letter, pero nakalagay ho dito in support of the Presidential Security and Protection Group's Protective Security Operations.
9: Based po sa document.
12: Alright, sige. Letter A, nakalagay dito ika 106 na taong pagkakasarinlan ng Bustos Minasa Festival Ceremony Opening. So, nakalagay, date covered January 2 to January 10, 2023. Location, BMA Park, Poblacion, Bustos, Bulacan. Number 3, probable threats, NPA and criminalities. So, number 4, detailed intel collection team, ICT. Nakita niyo ba yan?
9: Opo, based po sa dokumento.
12: Okay, salamat po. Nakalagay ho sa timeline of activities na to, may nakalagay yung table, no? Tingnan lang natin isa-isa, no? Kung ito ba talaga ay intelligence work o hindi, no? So, etong number 5, tingnan ho natin yung item number 5, liaising with intel operatives and respective informants of the PNP for the data information gathering needed for the threat assessment on criminalities in the municipality of Bustos and its neighboring communities. Ano yan? Intelligence work ho yan? Or ano lang ng admin work lang ng Office of the Vice President?
9: Ang pagkakaintindi ko po dyan, yan yung naging part ng ano yung activities yung sa...
12: Hindi, tatanungin kita, based on how it appears, ano yan? Liaising with intel operatives, ano yan? Normal lang ho yan sa Office of the Vice President na mag-liaise with intel operatives? Or part ho ba yan ng intelligence work? So tingin nyo lang ho.
9: Papasok po siya sa intelligence gathering.
12: Okay, salamat po. Number 7, intelligence fusion for the threat assessment and situation update. Ano ho yan? Papasok po yan sa intelligence or normal work lang yan ng OVP?
9: Sa intelligence.
12: Salamat po.

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3: Basahin natin, Miss Celine, no? This report, number 2, item 2, this report pertains to the narrative of events and accomplishments of VPSPG in terms of protective intelligence operations during the engagements of Vice President Sara Z. Duterte for the second quarter of 2023. Tama ho ba yung binasa ko?
4: Opo, tama po.
3: Salamat po. Narrative, number 4, the protective intelligence activities carried out in support of the Vice Presidential Security and Protection Group's protective security operations for the places of engagements of the Vice President Sara Duterte from April 1 to June 30 or 2023 are listed below. Sige ho, letter A. Puntahan ho natin yung letter A, no? Yung caption ho niya, National Economic and Development Authority, Social Development Committee, cabinet level meeting. Do you see that?
4: Opo, tama.
3: Okay. So yung date covered po niya ay April 2 to 5, 2023. Tama ho ba?
4: Opo.
3: Okay. Location ho niya ay Astoria Plaza Hotel, 15J, Escriva Drive, Ortigas Business District, Pasig City, Metro Manila. Tama ho?
4: Opo, tama po.
3: Okay, thank you. Nakalagay ho ang possible threats. Letter A, cost-oriented groups, open-close parentheses, NDF. And letter B, criminal groups. Nakita niyo ho ba yan?
4: Opo.
3: Okay. Number 4, detailed intel collection team, ICT. Tama po?
4: Opo, tama po.
3: So number 5, nakalagay na dito yung timeline of activities. No, as shown below, the timeline of activities for the engagement of the Vice President. Now, punta ho tayo sa number 3. Okay. Liaising with intel operatives and respective informants of the PNP for the data information gathering needed for the threat assessment on criminals in Pasig City and its neighboring communities. Ano ho ba yan? Administrative work lang ho ba yan ng OVP or part ho ba yan ng intel work? Tingin niyo.
4: Intel work po.
3: Okay. Number 6, intelligence fusion with for the threat assessment and situation update. Intelligence work or normal lang yan na part ng OVP? Admin work?
4: Intelligence work po.
3: Okay, salamat po. Okay. Eto, number 8, ocular inspection, casing and surveillance of the venue. Ano ba yan? Part lang yan ng OVP admin work or intelligence work po yan? Sa tingin nyo po?
4: Intelligence work po.
3: Okay, salamat po. Number 12, final briefing to intel operatives and informants. Part 2 ba yan? Final briefing to intel operatives and informants, is that part of the confidential operations of the VP, OVP, or normal work lang yan ng OVP?
4: Papasok po siya as confidential work.
3: Okay, confidential work, no? So, actual operations, ito, number 14. Okay, number 14 tayo. Number 13 muna, ito, interesting. Profiling and security tagging of participants who will be attending the event. Part to ba ng confidential activity yan or normal lang yan na

0: actual and departure of the Vice President? Part 2 ba yan ng surveillance or normal lang yan sa OVP?
1: Surveillance.
0: Okay, salamat. May nakalagay dito na post operations, no? Okay, number 18. Continuous collaboration with the Intel Operatives of Pasig City Police Office. Surveillance ba yan or normal lang na admin work yan ng Office of the Vice President?
1: Surveillance.
0: Okay, salamat po. Sige. Meron pa tayong ibang nakalista ho dito which the Honorable Court can also peruse. So, punta ho tayo sa third quarter. Another letter to certification. Ah, okay. Punta ho tayo sa third quarter. Covered ho to ng certification pa ho ni Mr. La Chica ho, no? Na dated April
1: 6, 2024. Yung sa third quarter po, September
0: 30, 2023. Yes, pero I mean, covered pa yun ng submission kasi nakalagay naman dito. Wait, excuse me lang, Your Honor. I will confirm with my counsel. Okay, yun na. So, may certification dito na sinabit si Mr. Dante La Chica dated September 30, 2023. Nakalagay ho dito, babasahin ko ho, si Lynn, okay lang?
1: Apo.
0: Sige, sabay tayo. Ito. This is to certify, si Lynn pala, sorry po. This is to certify that confidential activities such as surveillance and information gathering were performed in 122 areas during the third quarter of CY 2023, which enabled the team to prevent untoward incidents from transpiring during the engagements of the Vice President and in the implementation of the programs of the Office of the Vice President, including the establishment of 3 new satellite offices, Isabela in Cagayan, Valley, Bicol, and Barm, and the implementation of the OVP Libreng Sakay Program. Tama ho ba yung binabasa ko?
1: Opo.
0: Okay, so ito ho yung naging support niya, proof of success of the information gathering na sinabit ni Office of the Vice President. Tama ho?
1: Opo, response po nila sa AOM for the third quarter.
0: Salamat po. Your Honor, this has been marked as Exhibit D-1-116-OVP-B for the court's information. Now, may nakatouch ho dito na prior. No? Yun yung tawag natin doon, no? Protective Intelligence Operations Report. For the engagements of Vice President Sara Z. Duterte for the third quarter of 2023. Okay, nakikita niyo ho ba yan?
1: Opo.
0: Your Honor, this has been marked as Exhibit D-1-116-OVP-C for the respondent. Now, tingnan ho natin yung scope again, Celine. No? This report pertains to the narrative of events and accomplishments of the VPSPG in terms of protective intelligence operations during the engagement of the Vice President Sara Z. Duterte for the third quarter, CY 2023. Do you see that?
1: Opo.
0: Okay, salamat. Number 4, narrative. The protective intelligence activities carried out in support of the Vice Presidential Security and Protection Group's protective security operations for the places of engagements of the Vice President Sara Duterte from July 1 to September 30, 2023 are listed below. Tama ba yung binabasa ko?
1: Opo, tama po.
0: Okay, thank you. So letter A, may nakalagay ho doon, DPWH inauguration and opening of Davao City Coastal Bypass Project, Segment A. Date covered, June 28 to July 1, 2023. Location, Davao City, Coastal Road, Times Beach, Ecolan, Davao City. Sakto? Sakto pa yung binabasa ko?
1: Opo, tama.
0: Okay, thank you. Probable threats, letter A, cause-oriented groups, open close parenthesis, NDF, and letter B, criminal groups.

0: Tama po.
1: Opo, tama.
0: Thank you. Number 4, Detailed Intel Collection Team, ICT, ICT4, tama po?
1: Opo.
0: Okay, number 5, timeline of activities, no? As shown below, the timeline of activities of the Vice President are as follows. So, tingnan natin yung number 4 kung magpo-fall po yan sa confidential or surveillance work, no? Number 4, liaising with Intel operatives and respective informants of the PNP and AFP for the data information gathering needed for the threat assessment on criminalities in Davao City and neighboring areas. Does that fall under confidential activity or normal lang yan sa administrative work or normal administrative work lang yan ng OVP?
1: Papasok po siya sa surveillance.
0: Okay, salamat. Number 5 po, no? Intel fusion for the threat assessment and situation update. Papasok po siya sa surveillance.
1: Apo.
0: Okay, salamat po. Ito hong number 11, no? Final briefing to Intel operatives and informants. Ano ba to? Normal lang to na trabaho ng OVP or part ito ng surveillance or confidential work?
1: Papasok po siya sa surveillance activity.
0: Alright. Then, baba tayo dito sa actual operations, no? Itong profiling and security tagging of the participants, item number 12, who will be attending the event? Papasok po ba na normal admin work lang yan ng OVP or papasok po siya as confidential work or surveillance?
1: Papasok po siya dun sa surveillance.
0: Okay, salamat. Number 13, deployment of Intel operatives and informants along routes, primary and alternate from the PNP. Surveillance or normal work lang yan ng OVP?
1: Papasok po siya sa surveillance.
0: Okay. Number 14, provided Intel coverage prior to the arrival, actual and departure of the Vice President. Surveillance or normal lang yan? Part lang yan ng admin work ng OVP?
1: Papasok po siya sa surveillance.
0: Okay. So, post-operation. Number 16, continuous collaboration with the Intel operatives of Davao City Police Office and TF Davao. Pasok ko siya sa admin work or surveillance or confidential work?
1: Sa surveillance.
0: Okay. So, nakikita mo dito lahat, Ms. Celine, no? Pati na yung doon sa report, nakita mo naman na isa-isa yon, lahat may mga dates at lugar. Tama po?
1: Opo, nakalagay po yung narratives in timeline.
0: So, for the first and second and third quarters of 2023, do you confirm that? Nakalagay naman yan lahat, may dates, may activity at may lugar. Tama ho?
1: Opo, based po sa PIOR reports na submitted, okay. May mga details po na.
0: Salamat. So, lahat ng mga submissions ng OVP for the first to third quarter, kasama itong Protective Intelligence Operations Report. Meaning, sa first quarter, yung pinakita ko nga, may sinabit kanina, di ba?
1: Kasama po dun sa response nila sa AOM.
0: Okay, so kasama din dun sa response nila yung second quarter na Protective Intelligence Report.
1: Kasama din po dun sa attachment.
0: As well as the third quarter, which is itong binasa nyo.
1: Opo, kasama din po yan.
0: Okay. But, you know, despite of all of this, no? Sinabi mo, hindi, disallowed pa rin yan kasi walang evidence of success eh. No? Walang evidence of success eh, no?
2: Your Honor.
0: Wait lang.
3: Kindly turn on the mic for the prosecutor.
4: Your Honor, the counsel is being argumentative with the
0: judge. I'm asking a question. Sabi ko.
4: What is the question again?
0: Question ko, despite of all of those reports, no, dinisallow niyo pa rin yung payment of rewards. Kasi ho, sabi ninyo, no proof of success. Diba ho?
4: Argumentative, Your Honor. That is the finding of this witness.
0: Kaya, sinasabi ko, attorney, kinoconfirm ko.
3: Counsel, if you please. Witness may answer. Objection is overruled. Witness said that she indeed disallowed and or gave AOMs because there was no proof of success. I even remember saying, wala naman daw na huli. So please answer, Celine.
1: Yes po, kasama po yun sa notice of disallowance ko na na-issue noong March 31, 2026. Hindi po sufficient yung PIOR and certification na evidence na nagpapakita ng success ng information gathering.
0: Okay, I get that. But are you aware that one of the purposes of intelligence work is crime prevention?
4: Your Honor, please, may we know where this is leading? Because we are not talking about intelligence funds. We're talking about...
0: Well, confidential funds!
4: Confidential funds.
3: Counsel, kindly wait for Attorney Capulan to finish with her objection.
4: Are you referring to...
3: Counsel, can...
0: My question, I will rephrase my
3: Counsels,
0: question.
3: Counsels, please address the court, meet each other.
0: Your Honor, please.
4: Your Honor, please, may I object to this line of questioning? In fact, I have not stood up because all the questions referred to intelligence funds, Your Honor, when the topic today is confidential funds. And I would like to put that on record, Your Honor, especially this last question, where she specifically refers to conclusions as to use of intelligence funds.
3: The objection is noted, and counsel has already stated that she will rephrase, kindly rephrase, Attorney Christine.
0: All right. So, ang tanong ko kanina, no? Sabi niyo nga, no? Dinisallow niyo yung rewards kasi nga walang evidence of success nung information gathering. Tama ho?
1: Opo.
0: Okay. Kasi nga ho, gusto niyo ho ng proof na may nahuli. Sinabi niyo yan kahapon sa testimony niyo.
1: Yeah, yes po, kasi naipakita po doon yung probable threat. So, ang hinihanap na proof of success is kung may na-apprehend po.
0: Okay, so, apprehended. So, apprehensions, no? So, ang tanong ko sa'yo ngayon, alam niyo ho ba, no? Do you know that one of the purposes of a confidential activity or a surveillance is crime prevention? Alam niyo ba yon?
1: Ang sa confidential...
0: Alam niyo ba yon? Tanong ko lang ho, alam niyo ho ba na isa sa mga purposes ng surveillance or ng confidential work ay crime prevention? Alam niyo ba yon?
1: Kasama po ang crime prevention pero depende rin po ito sa mandate
3: agents. Attorney Celine,
0: yeah.
3: Kasama po ba yon o hindi?
1: Yung sa crime prevention po, kasama po yon sa...
0: Wait, pero
1: pa rin po ito sa mandate po ng agents.
3: Lang, kasama po ba siya sa surveillance at paggamit ng confidential fund, crime prevention? Yes or no?
1: Opo, kasama po.
0: Okay, salamat Celine. Okay. In fact, meron tayong tatlong klase ng surveillance work. Alam niyo ba 'yon, Celine? May background po kayo sa mga surveillance, intelligence work, confidential work?
1: Based lang po sa joint circular na for surveillance activities yung confidential fund.
0: So actually, yung surveillance may, do you agree with me, may tatlong klase po 'yan. Una, preventive surveillance. Alam niyo ba 'yon?
4: No basis, Your Honor. No basis for this question.
0: Kung alam niyo ba?
4: Your Honor, the surveillance work that this witness testified to is as defined in the circular.
0: So, what is surveillance work as defined in the circular?
1: Ito po yung kasing, di ba po yung confidential expenses is used by agencies for surveillance and surveillance activities na makakatulong po sa, na maisagawa ang mandate ng isang
0: agency. Okay. 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So, tanong ko sa'yo, did the circular limit that to crime prevention? Kasi nga sabi mo, to apprehension. Kasi nga sabi mo, dapat may mahuli. Sinabi mo ba yan sa JC na dapat may mahuli?
1: Ang nakalagay po kasi sa JC under 4.8.5 is proof of success.
0: Your Honor, please.
4: Let the witness answer
0: Your Honor, please.
4: Can the counsel be instructed not to stop the witness at mid-sentence, Your Honor?
0: Your Honor, please, can the witness be directed? You just answer with yes or no. The counsel has her time to ask clarificatory questions later.
4: Not all questions can be answered by yes or no.
0: Cross, Your Honor, please.
3: I'm counsel.
4: Never mind if you're on cross. There are limits to cross-examination.
3: Counsel,
4: misleading questions are not allowed.
0: They are allowed.
3: Counsels, please, counsels, let's not allow the generational or seeming generational divide increase the tension in the courtroom. Let's keep it a notch lower.
4: Your Honor, please, I am preventing myself from giving her a spanking, Your Honor. That is what I would
0: Your Honor,
3: again,
4: generational divide, Your Honor.
3: Again, counsels, you are all members of the bar and yes, you're all counsels.
4: I submit.
3: And we will be treating and looking at each one equally. At Miss Eileen.
4: Yes, Your Honor. I promise to henceforth behave.
0: Can I please respond quickly, lang? No. I have you know high respect for Attorney Kapunan. In fact, she's one of my.
3: You can end there, counsel.
4: Let's end here.
3: You can end there.
4: It might sound like a eulogy, Your Honor. I'm still very much alive.
0: Your Honor, kapo niya, hindi ko nga siya kinukulit, diba? Kahit may mga questions na doon na leading, hindi naman allowed yun sa direct examination eh. I respected her.
3: You can enter, counsel. It's respected. Thank you.
0: Thank you po.
3: Miss Eileen, ayon sa tanong ng counsel, simple lang po naman, nakalagay ba sa Joint Memorandum Circular 2015-01 na kailangan may mahuli para maging successful ang isang pagbigay ng reward or information?
1: Wala pong nakalagay. Ang nakalagay lang po, proof of success of information gathering and or surveillance.
3: So, interpretation niyo po yon na dapat may mahuli para maging successful?
1: Based po yon sa aking professional judgment and based on the evaluation po ng documents in na ito is based po sa joint circular.
3: Pero hindi po yun nakalagay sa joint circular na maliwanag?
1: Hindi po. Nakalagay lang po.
3: Interpretation nyo na po yun?
1: Doon po sa pag-evaluate ko, yun po yung naging basis.
0: Okay.
3: Please proceed, Attorney Christine.
0: Salamat po. Okay, so sa tingin nyo, no, dahil gusto nyo dapat may huli, hindi part ng confidential activity yung crime prevention? Ganun ho ba? Hindi ho siya part nun?
1: Pwede pong pakiulit?
0: At hindi ho part yung crime prevention na walang nangyaring masama. Doon sa event na yun, hindi ho yun part ng confidential work or surveillance?
1: Hindi pa po siya sufficient as proof of success.
0: Hindi siya sufficient. So dapat talaga may mangyari na krimen para at may mahuli para po may proof of success tayo.
1: Kasi nga po, meron po yung for payment of information and payment of reward. So yung payment of information, yun kasi yung nakakatulong yun sa...
0: Simple lang naman yung tanong ko, Celine, no? What if walang nangyari na masama dahil nga sa ginawang confidential work? At nag-certify ngayon sila, Chika, na walang nangyari na masama. There was no untoward incident. Ano yan?
4: Your Honor,
0: is that a proof of success or not?
3: What is the objection of counsel?
4: The question is speculative, Your Honor. This is not based on what ifs. This is based on facts and documents submitted. Yeah. Not on the what ifs of counsel for respondent.
3: It's not what if counsel, because it was stated in the report that there was no untoward incident. Actually, that would have been one of the questions of the presiding officer as well later on. Eileen, ibahin natin ang payment for reward at payment for information. Ang payment for reward, yun ang hinahanapan mo ng success.
1: Opo, tama po.
3: Yung payment of information, hindi mo hinahanapan ng success yun.
1: Hindi po.
3: Tama po ba?
1: Opo, tama po.
3: So yung reward, kaya yung reward ang dinisallow at yung information, hindi mo dinisallow yung bayad na yun, di ba?
1: Hindi po na disallow yung purchase of information.
3: So ang dinisallow mo lang ay yung payment of reward, for rewards rather.
1: Opo, tama.
3: At yun ang hinahanapan mo ng success, hindi yung information.
1: Hindi po.
3: Magkaiba yun?
1: Opo, magkaiba po yun.
3: Okay. You may proceed, counsel.
0: Okay. So, doon sa payment of success, no? Bilang requirement nyo na may dapat nahuli, no? So, ibig sabihin ho ba nun, dapat may mangyaring masama para may mahuli?
1: Kasi po, gaya nga po nung kaninang dinidi-differentiate.
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1: 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Ang ang hinahanap ko po kasing proof of success doon, yun nga po, kung may nahuli ba. 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Dahil sa purchase of information, nagkaroon ng there were no untoward incidents. Yun po kasi yung parang pagkakaiba nila sa payment of rewards.
0: Okay, so yun yung interpretation mo. No. So bawal magbayad ng reward dahil nagkaroon ng tip na may dito may information na may mga taong may gagawin na masama. Your Tapos Honor. Your Honor, I'm on cross examination. 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So walang untoward incident. So, you're, bawal mo bayaran ng reward yung tao na nagsabi na nagbigay ng information.
4: Are you done with the question? Don't answer.
3: I think right now she is.
4: I make an objection, Your Honor.
3: Yes, what's your objection, Counsel?
4: Your Honor, the counsel is now asking a misleading question. She is mixing payment of rewards and payment for information, Your Honor. The list required by this witness is for payment of rewards. Precisely, payment of information is not disallowed. Now, counsel is saying payment of information is may we ask her to reform? Is she referring to payment of rewards
0: Reward,
4: or payment for information? Because the information here is not disallowed.
3: Again,
4: it's not disallowed in the AOMs, Your Honor.
3: Again, counsels, kindly address the court or the presiding officer and not talk to each other directly. Miss Eileen, to abbreviate and save on the court's time. Miss Eileen, kapag kami nagbigay ng impormasyon, naghahanap ng threat, baka may threat sa Vice President, may nagbigay ng impormasyon, walang threat. 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Is that information or can that also be reward?
1: Magpo-fall po siya sa information.
3: So, sankel lang magiging reward yun kapag kami naturo?
1: Opo, kasi yung proof of success.
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3: 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But do you have any knowledge na yung mga predecessor mo, yan din yung standard na ginamit?
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3: Okay. You may proceed, Katrina Christine.
0: Your Honor, I will go back to the podium. After nung na-evaluate nyo po yung mga responses po, no? Ng OVP and including the DepEd of course, no? Nag-issue po kayo, okay, sa OVP muna tayo, nag-issue po kayo ng notice of suspension. We're referring to the office of the vice president.
1: Opo, yung sa fourth quarter. Ang nag-issue pa po nun is limited.
0: Hindi. Ang tanong ko for the year 2023, first to third quarter, may notice of suspension ba na na-issue?
1: Wala po.
0: Okay. 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Nag-2022?
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0: 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So, doon na tayo sa notice of suspension kasi naabutan nyo na ho yun, di ba po?
1: Opo, tama po.
0: 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So, doon sa fourth quarter ng 2022, no? Nag-issue kayo ng notice of suspension dated December 13, 2023. Tama po ba?
1: Opo, tama po.
0: Okay. Pero sa 2023 wala kayong na-issue na notice of suspension.
1: Opo, tama po.
0: Okay. I'm going to direct you to the JC section 3.2. Ralph, kindly give her a copy of the JC. 3.2 notice of suspension. Nakita niyo na ho? 3.2, nakita niyo ho?
1: 3.20
0: okay. Po. So, sinasabi ho dyan, refers to a written notification to the head of agency and or accountant informing of the temporary disallowance in audit of CE. CE po ay confidential expenses.
1: Opo, tama po.
0: And or IE, which appear illegal, improper, irregular, unless satisfactorily explained or justified by the reasonable responsible officers or until requirements on matters raised in the course of audit are complied with. Tama po?
1: Opo, tama po.
0: Pero in the case of the first and to third quarters, wala ho kayong inissue na notice of suspension. Tama ho?
1: Wala pong notice of suspension.
0: Therefore, the vice president, office of the vice president, was not able to comment on any supposed finding of the COA. Walang opportunity ho na magbigay ng comment yung office of the vice president bago pa ho ma-issue yung notice of disallowance.
1: Dumiretso po ito sa notice of
0: suspension. Mamaya ho, tatanungin ho kita. Doon muna tayo sa notice of suspension. So walang naibigay na oportunidad para mag-comment ang office of the vice president to any notice of suspension na hindi naman na-serve.
1: Wala pong notice of suspension okay. Na na-issue.
0: Thank you. Salamat po. Now, sinabi mo rin kahapon na you dispense with the notice of suspension because there was a supposed violation of 6.1.1 of the JC.
1: Yes tama po. Tama po.
0: Okay. Nasa JC ho ba? No, joint circular na pag may violation ng 6.1.1, didiretso kayo sa notice of disallowance.
1: 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Kasi nga po, nakalagay dito, as a result of illegal, irregular, and improper disbursement or expenditure of
0: okay.
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0: 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You can directly issue notice of disallowance without...
4: Your Honor, this is ask and answer.
3: Ask and answer. That is your answer, counsel. It's not in the memorandum circular, Silene, right?
1: Meron po, ang notice of disallowance po kasi ini-issue siya pag irregular na po yung paggamit nung pondo po. So
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1: Opo, basta nakalagay lang po na ini-issue ang ND pag irregular.
3: Pag irregular, kung sa pananaw mo, irregular na.
1: Opo.
3: You may proceed, Council.
0: Okay, salamat po, Your Honor. Now, punta tayo dun sa first and second notices of disallowance, no? I will refer to the first ND. I refer to the first ND. When I say first ND, that refers to the fourth quarter of 2022, no? So, yung second ND naman, that refers to the first to third quarter of 2023. Okay? Para hindi yung tayo malito. And for the guidance of the Honorable Court. Now, ang sinabi ho yung basis po sa audit ng ICFA, sa audit nyo po, ng confidential funds ng Vice President at ng DepEd, ay yung, syempre yung na dalawa lang naman yung outcomes nun, di ba? Allowance or disallowance of a confidential expense, whether full or partial allowance or disallowance.
1: Yung disallowance po, pwedeng whole or in part.
0: Okay, so tama yun, no? Pwedeng dalawa yung magiging resulta niya, allowance or disallowance in full or in part. Okay. Now, and if a full or in part. Okay. Now, and if a confidential expense is disallowed, no, it is because, in your own opinion, the agency did not fully comply with the documentary requirements of the joint circular.
1: Opo, may hindi siya compliant with the joint circular.
0: Okay. Sige, salamat to. And as someone who is familiar with the COA rules, ito po ay masasagot nyo bilang auditor at bilang familiar po kayo sa COA rules. Sa tingin nyo ba ang joint circular is a penal law?
4: Your Honor, please, Mr. Presiding Officer, we object to the question.
3: If she knows, overruled. If she knows, if she doesn't...
0: penal law, alam nyo ba yung penal law?
1: Hindi po.
0: Sige. I-define natin yung penal law ay yung batas na... it is a law that defines a crime or a felony. Ganun po yung penal law. So sa tingin nyo ho, ito po bang joint circular, ito po ba ay isang batas na nag-define ng krimen?
4: Misleading.
0: At my, Your Honor, I'm on cross-examination.
3: Witness is not competent.
4: Even if you're on cross, misleading is not allowed.
3: Not for that ground, counsel. Witness would not be competent to answer that. She's not a lawyer nor a member of the bar, an accountant, and is part of ICFAO. Proceed to your next point, counsel.
4: Thank you,
3: please.
4: Your Honor.
0: Okay, thank you po, Your Honor. Sige, I will ask her na lang based on her personal knowledge. Now, based sa circular, meron ho bang provision doon na kulong? Pagkakakulong, meron ho ba?
1: Wala pong nakalagay sa circular.
0: Okay. May provision ba doon na fines, multa?
4: Document, meron, Your Honor, document will speak for itself. Objection.
3: Let the witness answer. Overruled.
1: Pwede, Your Honor, pwede pong mag-refer dito sa...
0: Sige, sure. Okay lang po.
1: Meron po dito sa item 8, yung administrative provisions, penal sanctions. Yun lang po yung masasabi ko na.
0: Okay, sige. Okay, I'll take the answer. Pero, sige, okay. Alam nyo, kayo po ay part ng COA, di ba po?
1: Opo, tama po.
0: Familiar po kayo sa administrative law kasi nasa gobyerno naman po kayo.
1: Anong specific? Hindi
0: sige,
1: po ba?
0: Okay, I will just dispense with that question, no? So, in short, yung joint circular sa pagkakaintindi nyo ay procedural rules, na procedure siya, kung paano ninyo ikakandak inyong audit of the confidential funds.
1: Yung joint circular po ang guidelines na ginagamit namin sa pag-audit po ng confidential and intelligence funds.
0: Yes, okay. I'll take that answer. Now, let's go to the first ND, can it be flashed on the screen, please? Now, ND dated August 8, 2024, covering the fourth quarter of 2022. Okay. We will be giving the witness a copy of the ND. Okay, meron na pala, no? So, in that ND, the amount of 73,287,000 was disallowed in audit out of 125 billion confidential expenses of the OVP for the fourth quarter of 2022. Tama po?
1: Opo, tama po.
0: Okay. At saka sa disallowance po nun, no, kung nakikita nyo sa screen at sa copy nyo, no, na ND, may tatlong grounds po yun. Agree po kayo?
1: Opo,
0: okay.
1: Dito po.
0: So, yung first ground po natin ay non-submission of documents evidencing success of information gathering and or surveillance activities. Okay, with this allowed amount of 69,787,000. Nakikita nyo ba yun?
1: Opo.
0: Okay. Yung pangalawa ho, charging payment for tables, chairs, and desktop computers and printers in the total amount of 3,500,000 to confidential fund without specifying that they were intended for confidential operations or activities undertaken by the OVP. Tama po?
1: Opo, tama po.
0: Okay, salamat. And letters number 3. Non-submission of the revised accomplishment report to the Office of the President, Senate President, and Speaker of the House of Representatives. Tama ho?
1: Opo, tama po.
0: Okay. So, sinabi niyo kanina na itong fourth quarter na ito ng 2022, meron ho itong kalakip na notice of suspension. Tama po?
1: Opo.
0: Okay. So, can we flash the notice of suspension dated December 13, 2023? Okay. And this notice of suspension, nilabas ho siya, in-issue ho siya before ng issuance ng notice of disallowance. Tama po?
1: Opo, tama po.
0: Okay. So, can we go to item number 2? Miss Celine? Can counsel give her a copy? Sige, you can peruse po, no? Item number 2 of the notice of suspension. Okay, so item number 2, the DEPs likewise revealed that the OVP incurred the following expenses supported with acknowledgement receipts. Nakikita niyo po yan?
1: Opo.
0: Okay. So, nakalagay ho dyan, payment of reward, open close parenthesis, various goods, 34,857,000. Tama po?
1: Opo.
0: Okay. Payment of reward, open close parenthesis, medicines, 24,930,000. Tama po?
1: Opo.
0: Payment of purchase supplies for 11,813,000. Tama po?
1: Opo, tama po.
0: Payment of tables and chairs, 500,000.
1: Opo, tama.
0: Okay. Payment of desktop computers, 3 million.
1: Sakto? Opo, tama.
0: Okay. Next paragraph po, sinabi nyo dyan, no? Since the aforementioned expenses pertain to purchases, the same should be supported by either sales invoices or official receipts as evidence of payment of purchases from establishments / stores. Nakikita niyo po ba?
1: Opo.
0: Okay. Ngayon, nakikita niyo ba ho yung statement na yan dun sa ND? Nandun pa ho ba yan or tinanggal ho yan?
1: Yung wala na po ito sa ND.
0: Wala na ho, yeah, sa ND. Okay. So, flash natin ulit yung ND para makita ho ng mga tao. No? So, yan. Okay. So, tinanggal nyo na, no? Let's go to the second ND. Okay. Ito na yung first to third quarter ng 2023. Okay. Okay, bigay ho ng kopya yung ating witness. Okay, paki-flash ho ng second ND. Okay. The date is March 31, 2026. Okay? So, yung second ND naman ho yun ay nag-disallow ng 375 million na confidential expenses ng Office of the Vice President.
1: Opo, tama.
0: Okay. Punta ho tayo dun sa ano? Item number 1, no? Payment of rewards. Totaling 62 million. Okay? So, kita nyo ho, 62 million?
1: Opo.
0: Okay, according to ICFAO, sabi nyo ho, the documents evidencing success of the surveillance activities submitted by the OVP did not comply with item 4.8.5B of the joint circular because the documents were not able to specify the particular accomplishments demonstrating success of the information gathering. Nakita nyo ho yun?
1: Opo.
0: Okay, so, tanong ho, no? Does the JC describe a particular format for this type of documents? Nasa may proforma ho ba kung paano ho isusulat yung accomplishments demonstrating success of the information gathering?
1: Ang nakalagay lang po dun sa joint circular is...
0: Hindi, ang tanong ko ay may template po ba yung JC?
1: Wala po.
0: Wala po.
5: Yan nga po, Star Nation, ang nagpapatuloy na cross-examination ng Defense Council sa panguna po ni Attorney Christine Ferrer kay COA o Commission on Audit Auditor Cylene Del Campo. Star Nation, antabayanan niyo pa po ang ilan pa po mga nagpapatuloy na impeachment trial kay Vice President Sara Duterte. 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Samantala, Star Nation, magbabalik muna tayo sa ating programa sa ating Star Hits Express.
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1: Relation to item 4.12 of the joint circular.
2: Your Honor, please.
1: I have not yet propounded my question, Your
3: there's
1: Honor.
3: There's no question yet, Counsel.
2: No, please. Your Honor, this does not relate to the question. This relates to the document being flushed. The question is...
1: I'm laying...
2: This is not an August 8th ND.
1: I was saying, Your Honor, this was the second ND.
3: Sorry, this is the...
2: Is that the one being flushed?
1: Second ND.
3: This is the March 31.
2: So it is not...
1: Yes, it's the March 31, Your Honor. But the witness...
2: So it is misleading, Your Honor. She said August 8th ND.
1: No, I said second ND. I did not say August.
3: Attorney Celine, are you referring to the March...
1: Yes, Your Honor. I'm referring to the March 31, 2026 ND.
4: Yes po, yun sa ND dated March 31, 2020.
3: So she knows what she was looking at, Counsel.
1: Yes,
3: it was the presiding officer's mistake when I referred to it as August 8.
1: Yes, thank you, Your Honor. So, nakalagay ho dyan, no? Okay. So, balik ho tayo dun sa requirement ng invoice at OR, no? Assuming nga, yun, rent of safe house ho yun, no? So, base dun sa mga items or sa mga information na sinabi niyo kanina, ano ba yung pwedeng tanggalin natin doon sa invoice? 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Okay. Lessor's registered name. Example, ABC Apartments. Alam mo kasi, kailangan namin mag-submit ng invoice, no? Mag-submit kami ng invoice. Wait lang ho, Your Honor.
3: Counsel?
1: Mag-submit ho kami ng invoice. Sabi niyo ho, you recognize that there are information that are sensitive. Tama ho ba? So, pag nag-submit ho kami ng invoice involving a rental of a safe house, ano ho ba yung pwede naming tanggalin? Okay. Lessor's registered name. ABC Apartments. 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
4: Pwede po bang ika-clarify lang po ako?
3: Attorney Celine, before you answer, yes, Attorney Kapunan, you were saying
2: Your Honor, this line of questioning already is, number one, argumentative, number two, hypothetical, Your Honor.
1: No,
2: because
3: it's based
2: this
3: on
2: witness
3: the, it's based on the ND. And I think some members of the court would also like to find out what is acceptable and what is not, given the confidential nature of this. I think even one of the senator judges will be pursuing this point later, so it might abbreviate the proceedings if you are able to answer now. Ano yung katanggap-tanggap na laman ng invoice, Celine? Kung dapat itago na confidential ang ibang mga impormasyon?
4: Pwede po bang i-explain ko lang po muna yung nasa ND?
3: Opo, sige po.
4: Kasi po ang hinihingan lang po namin ng official receipt and invoice, yung lang pong expense pertaining to purchase of supplies and provision of medical and food aid. 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
3: Okay. You may proceed, Counsel.
1: Okay. So, sige. Ibahin na lang po natin. No? Gawin natin supplies. No? Halimbawa, pagkain. Supplier ng pagkain. No?
4: Opo.
1: Okay. Ano yung pwedeng tanggalin doon? Let's say, the supplier's name, let's say, ABC Catering, pwedeng tanggalin?
4: Opo.
1: Okay, tanggalin natin, no? Yung location, no, yung business address po ni ABC Catering, let's say, ground floor, Multinational Bank Corporation Center, 6805 Ayala Avenue, Makati City, pwedeng tanggalin?
4: Hindi naman po confidential yung mismong establishment na nagkwan nun eh. Yung, ang kinakandito dito, pinanggamitan. And doon po sa resibo na yon hindi naman po siya confidential information.
1: Now, just answer the question, no?
2: So, ask and answer,
1: Hindi ho pwedeng hindi tanggalan yung address ng supplier ng pagkain.
2: Kasi ask po, and answered, Your Honor.
3: Asked and answered.
1: Not yet, Your Honor. Not
3: counsel
1: yet.
3: Counsel asked and answered. Because
2: it's
3: she
2: asked
3: said,
2: and answered.
1: So, ang answer niyo doon, ay hindi.
3: Counsels, please. She said that when it pertains to the purchase of supplies, food, medicines, chairs, if at all, computers, the name of the entity where they purchased it is not confidential. Pero kung saan ginamit yon, kung sinong pinagbigyan, sinong pinakain, saan pinakain, yun yung confidential. Tama ba, Celine?
4: Opo, tama po.
3: So, yung invoice o resibo ng pagkain, medical supplies, nap supplies, kailangan may resibo. Yun ang interpretation mo ng joint circular.
4: Opo, para ma-ascertain namin na talagang ginamit yun for purchases of supplies, food, and medicines po.
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4: Opo, para mapatunayan na pinambili po talaga to ng supplies.
3: And this is the same standard you're applying to other government agencies, not only the OVP and the DepEd.
4: Opo.
1: Okay, so sinabi, pagkain ho yung example natin, no? So, sino ho ba dapat ang may alam kung confidential dapat ang information? Si COA ho ba o si agency? Who is in a better position to know whether a confidential an information is confidential?
4: Pwede pong pakiulit yung tanong?
1: Okay.
2: Question is vague, Your Honor.
1: Sige, okay. Example, pagkain. 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No? Acceptable pa rin ba sa COA yon?
4: Hindi naman po confidential yung mismong
1: sa inyo, pero po kung sa...
2: Ask and answer, Your Honor.
1: Okay.
2: Hindi naman confidential yun.
3: Ask and answer. Don't argue with the witness, counsel.
1: Okay, yes, Your Honor. So, sa tingin nyo, hindi confidential yun, pero maaaring sa agency, confidential ho yun.
2: Argumentative, Your Honor. Ask and answer. It is not confidential.
3: Move on to the next point,
1: Your
3: counsel.
1: Honor, I'm asking for possibility, Your Honor.
2: There is already a ruling from the presiding officer.
3: Move to the next point, counsel.
1: Okay, so in short, kayo ho yung nagde-decide ngayon kung ano ho yung confidential na information at hindi. Kasi sinabi niyo ho, sa tingin niyo, hindi naman siya confidential.
2: Misleading, Your Honor.
1: Niyo,
3: witness may answer?
1: Yes.
4: Kasi nga po yung pinaggamitan, hindi naman po yung nag-provide.
1: Okay, so okay lang na ma-expose yung supplier sa instance na yon, no? Okay lang na malagay yung
2: Your
1: address
2: Honor,
1: ni ABC.
2: Again, this is already argumentative.
3: Ask an answered counsel and argumentative.
1: Yes, we think.
2: There is nothing confidential about where you
3: ask
2: buy supplies.
3: Ask and answered counsel, whether
2: this
3: you agree or not.
2: Whether
3: you agree with that, with the answer of Celine, that was the answer she
2: continuing
3: gave.
2: Continuing objection, Your Honor. If it will apply again to medicines, if it will apply again to supplies, chairs and tables, we will have a continuing objection
3: we're not yet
2: to
3: there,
2: this
3: counsel.
2: Line
3: we're not,
2: of questioning, Your Honor.
3: We're not yet there, counsel.
1: Okay. So you are
3: Christine,
1: saying,
3: you may proceed.
1: Yes, po. Your Honor, thank you po. So you're saying the COA is in a better position to judge whether an information is confidential or not. Wala akong karapatan sa agency.
2: Argumentative, Your Honor.
1: With regard to the food, Your Honor, we are on the example of the supplier of food. Okay, sa instance mo na yan, sa tingin nyo, hindi ho siya confidential, di ba ho? So, kayo ho yung mas nakakaalam na ito, mas you are in a better judgment sa bagay ho na yan.
4: Kasi po, dun sa food po, yung tao mismo na bumili, yun yung confidential. Ganun po. Hindi
1: ho yan yung tanong ko eh. Okay, yung tanong...
2: The question is vague,
1: Yung tanong, please.
3: Celine, ang tanong sa'yo ay... May karapatan ba yung ahensya magsabi na ito confidential? Kayo lang ba ang may karapatan? Kasi I can actually answer. Tell me if you agree. You review the submissions of the agencies. Correct?
4: Opo.
3: Pag may observation kayo, mag-AUM kayo, and they can say, hindi, confidential to. And then you can agree or disagree, correct?
4: Based on the evaluation po ng magiging response nila.
3: And given the difference in the notice of suspension and notice of disallowance, as pointed out by counsel earlier, na may mga tinanggal na kayo, may mga binawas kayo, di ba?
4: Opo.
3: Kasi napaliwanag nila.
4: Opo.
3: So, minsan sinasabi nila, sa unang tingin mo, hindi confidential to, biglang nagpaliwanag sila, confidential yon, binawas nyo o binabawas nyo.
4: Opo, based po sa evaluation ng response nila, kung na-answer na po nila yung issues raised dun sa AOM or CNS.
3: Na-answer or napaliwanag nila o nakumbinsi kayo na confidential ito. Opo. Therefore, hindi kailangan ng resibo o invoice.
4: Opo.
3: Tama. But Opo. Your determination is anyway appealable, if at all, to the Supreme Court, the Commission of the Supreme Court.
4: Pag yung sa COA po, opo, pag may decision, may remedy pa po na umakyat sa Supreme Court.
3: Yes. Okay, counsel, move on.
1: So in short, no, sasagot mo na yan, ibig sabihin, kayo talaga yung nagde-determine na ito, hindi dapat to confidential. Kasi nga, kagaya nung supplies, medicine, and food. Yan po yung naging basis ninyo ng ND ninyo, di ba po?
2: Your Honor, please, I think this was the question itself of the presiding officer.
3: Already answered, counsel.
1: Yeah, the answer is, we want to put it on record, Your Honor, the answer.
2: Ano ask yung, and answer,
3: Your Honor. She agrees, counsel.
1: She agrees.
2: She already agrees.
1: Okay, so okay, I'll move on, Your Honor.
2: Can we move on, Your Honor?
1: Now, Ms. Celine, who determines the safeguard to be implemented in order to secure the success of an agency's confidential operations? Part ba ho yun ng audit ninyo? Na kung ano yung mga hindi dapat dinadivulge or dinadivulge ng agency? Part ho ba ng co-ICFA audit yun? With regard to their confidential operations.
2: Your Honor, again, this is ask and answer.
1: No, Your Honor.
2: By rephrasing the question. Your Honor, by rephrasing the question.
1: This is a different question.
3: Kindly wait for counsel for the prosecutors. Yes, Attorney Kapunin?
2: Your Honor, these are the same questions rephrased differently, Your Honor. Ask and answer.
1: It is not, Your Honor. Kasi kanina,
2: what is
3: the presiding
1: who determines
3: officer,
1: whether...
3: The court will allow it. Attorney Celine, please answer.
4: Pwede pong pakiulitin.
1: Okay, ulitin ko po ah. Who determines? Sino ba yung nagdi-determine kung ano dapat yung mga safeguards, no, mga panuntunan na i-implement po dapat ng agency para ma-secure po yung success ng confidential operations. In short, sino dapat yung nagdi-determine na itong information na to, confidential, ito, hindi?
4: Yun po is dapat po sa agency meron silang sound and effective internal
1: okay,
4: control.
1: So, salamat po. No, so sa agency na yon, no? Si agency dapat. And si COA ICFAW merely audits liquidation documents relative to the confidential funds, tama po ba?
4: We base po sa liquidation documents submitted at base po sa joint circular yung pag-evaluate namin per liquidation documents submitted.
1: Yes, okay, thank you for that, no? So si COA ICFAW, in that sense, you do not determine which information is confidential or not, correct? Kasi nabibase lang naman po kayo sa liquidation documents.
4: We base on our audit po sa liquidation documents submitted to us. We rely po doon okay, sa pag-conduct ng audit.
1: Salamat po. Now, si COA ICFAW po ba ay privy sa confidential operations ng agency? Kasali ho ba kayo dun sa mga confidential operations po ng OVP, for example?
4: We base lang po our audit dun sa liquidation documents submitted
1: so
4: to us.
1: So in short, just answer the question. Kasali ho ba kayo sa confidential operations
2: answer
1: ng
2: OVP? Answer, Your Honor. They base
1: wala hong answer, Your Honor.
3: She did not answer, counsel.
1: She did not answer. Yes,
3: Celine,
1: no,
3: just answer it. Hindi kayo kasama, di ba?
4: Hindi po. Base okay. lang po kami sa documents.
3: So okay. Just say that hindi kayo kasama.
1: Salamat po, Your Honor. It's 12:16, Your Honor. Okay lang po ako. I can
3: thank you
1: continue.
3: For pointing that out, counsel.
1: Okay, kasi
3: my,
1: po, next
3: my colleagues
1: po
3: have
1: ito,
3: been
1: no?
2: Your Honor, may we know if the cross-examination will take another 2 hours, 3 hours?
1: More likely, Your Honor,
3: let's see. we cannot compel, neither can we force or pressure counsel to limit her cross-examination. She has enough leeway to test the credibility of the witness. We shall take a lunch break and shall resume at 1 p.m. with the cross-examination of Celine. Thereafter, the interventions of the senator judges. The first to register is Senator Judge Padilla. Thereafter, Senator Judge Ontiveros. Kindly take note of the sequence. Trial is we are on recess until 1 o'clock.
5: Number one. Mga kabombo, mga ka-Star Nation, nakabreak na po ang Senate Impeachment Court at pumasok na rin tayo sa oras ng ating Bombo Network News Noontime Edition. 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
2: 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Narito, balikan natin ang kaganapan kanina sa impeachment court.
3: May we know from counsel which AOM she will be flashing? Is it the defendant's document or the prosecution's document? Because the defendant's documents were not identified nor presented to this witness, Your Honor. Then if counsel wants to confront the witness with documents she has identified, she has to use the prosecution's evidence, because that was the one identified by the witness. If she now intends to present the defense documents, they are not documents that have been identified nor authenticated by this witness during her testimony. We will have a continuing objection. Excuse me, counsel. We will have a continuing objection to their presenting their documents which have not been identified by the witness. They are AOMs. AOMs have been identified by the witness, but these are prosecution's AOMs, Your Honor. May I suggest, Your Honor, to the defense counsel, since she refused for us to use the defense witnesses, that she uses now the prosecution's documents.
4: That is up to her, counsel. She may confront the witness with her copy of the AOM. I'm sure she would be competent to testify whether these are the same documents earlier identified as exhibits for the prosecution or not. Counsel, you may proceed.
5: Yes, correct, Your Honor. And their AOMs, we did not dispute those. So we have the same copies, Your
3: Honor.
5: Can
3: we proceed, counsel?
2: Iginit naman ni Attorney Ferrer na hindi maaring diktahan ang prosekusyon kung paano niya isasagawa ang kanyang cross-examination. 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Narito pa ang kanilang naging sagutan.
3: Connection with that, Your Honor.
5: Hello.
3: Since counsel admits that our AAMs are their defendants' AOMs, can we just use the prosecution's copies, Your Honor?
5: But, Your Honor, we have prepared, you know.
4: Counsel,
3: using show them. Show the document.
5: Yeah, I will. I am showing the defense document.
3: No, we will not agree.
5: No, Your Honor, the counsel cannot dictate how I would proceed with my cross-examination. Can the counsel, Your Honor, be reminded that I'm on cross-examination?
3: We will not agree, Your Honor, to what are you not agreeing to, Attorney Capuna? Documents.
4: I'm sorry?
3: Because precisely there was no stipulation yesterday.
5: There was
3: no constraint. Excuse me, counsel.
4: Allow her to finish, counsel.
3: They are not constrained, Your Honor. I'm sorry. They are not constrained to use our documents precisely. This is what we wanted to avoid yesterday. Had we did a comparison, not to belabor the obvious, Your Honor, but now counsel says, anyway, it's the same. So if it's the same, what's the objection to using the prosecution's document?
4: Counsel, that water is already under the bridge. You may request assisting counsel to check the copy being presented to Ms. Eileen, and you may make this the subject matter of your redirect later on. Allow counsel to present.
5: Thank you, Your Honor.
4: The presiding officer will allow the counsel to present that document, but notes the continuing objection of Attorney Capuna with respect to this matter.
5: Thank you, Your
4: Attorney
5: Honor.
4: Attorney Christine, you may proceed.
2: Samantala, nagkaroon din ng pagtutol ang prosekusyon na gamitin ni Attorney Ferrer ang terminong intelligence funds sa kanyang pagtatanong kay witness na si Del Campo. Balikan natin ang pagpuna naman ni Attorney Capuna.
5: You know, despite of all of this, no, sinabi mo, hindi, disallowed pa rin yan kasi walang evidence of success eh. No? Wala evidence of success eh, no?
4: Wait lang. Kindly turn on the mic for the prosecutor.
3: Your Honor, the counsel is being argumentative with
5: I'm asking a question. Sabi ko,
3: what is the question again?
5: Ang question ko, despite of all of those reports, no, dinisallow niyo pa rin yung payment of rewards. Kasi ho, sabi ninyo, no proof of success. Diba
3: argumentative, Your Honor. Hindi, that sinabi, is the finding of this witness.
5: Kaya nga, sinasabi ko, attorney, kaya nga, kinukonfirm ko.
4: Counsel, if you please. Witness may answer. Objection is overruled. Witness said that she indeed disallowed and or gave AOMs because there was no proof of success. I even remember saying, wala naman daw na huli. So, please answer, Celine.
6: Yes po, kasama po yun sa notice of disallowance ko na na-issue noong March 31, 2026. Hindi po sufficient yung PIOR and the certification na evidence na nagpapakita ng success ng information gathering.
5: Okay, I get that. But are you aware that one of the purposes of intelligence work is crime prevention?
3: Your Honor, please, may we know where this is leading? Because we are not talking about intelligence funds. We're talking about...
5: But confidential funds. Confidential so I confirm my question, Your Honor.
4: Counsel, kindly wait for Attorney Capuna to finish with her objection.
3: Are you referring to...
4: Counsel, can
5: I will rephrase my question. I will rephrase my
4: counsels,
5: question.
4: Counsels, please address the court, not each Honor, other.
5: Please. Your Honor, please.
3: Your Honor, please, may I object to this line of questioning? In fact, I have not stood up because all the questions referred to intelligence funds, Your Honor, when the topic today is confidential funds. And I would like to put that on record, Your Honor, especially this last question where she specifically refers to conclusions as to use of intelligence funds.
4: The objection is noted, and counsel has already stated that she will rephrase, kindly rephrase, Attorney Christine.
5: All right.
2: Sa kabila na naging tensyon sa pagitan ng prosekusyon at ang depensa, nagpahayag na respeto si Defense Counsel Attorney Christine Ferrer kay House Private Prosecutor Attorney Lorna Capunan habang nagpapatuloy ang cross-examination kay Commission on Audit Auditor Eileen Del Campo. 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
5: Kasi nga sabi mo, to apprehension, kasi nga sabi mo dapat may mahuli. 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
6: Ang nakalagay po kasi sa JC under 4.8.5 is proof of success.
5: Your Honor, please.
3: Let the witness answer, Your Honor.
5: Your Honor, please.
3: Mr. Presiding Officer, Can the counsel be instructed not to stop the witness at mid-sentence, Your Honor?
5: Your Honor, please, can the witness be directed? You just answer with yes or no. The counsel has her time to ask clarificatory questions later. Your Honor, during redirect, Your Honor.
3: Not all questions can be answered by yes or no.
5: I am on cross, Your Honor, please.
4: I'm counsel.
3: So never mind if you're on cross. There are limits to cross-examination. Misleading questions are not allowed.
5: They are
3: cross.
5: Allowed.
4: Counsels, please, counsels, let's not allow the generational or seeming generational divide increase the tension in the courtroom. Let's keep it a notch lower.
3: Your Honor, please, I am preventing myself from giving her a spanking, Your Honor. That is what I would
5: Your
3: have
5: Honor,
3: done
5: please.
4: Again,
3: in
4: again,
3: the
4: counsels,
3: generational divide, Your Honor.
4: Again,
5: Your Honor,
4: counsels,
5: please.
4: You are all members of the bar and
3: yes,
4: you're all counsels
3: I submit,
4: for the parties.
3: I submit.
4: And we will be treating and looking at each one equally. At Miss Eileen, Miss Eileen.
3: Yes, Your Honor. I promise to henceforth behave.
5: Your Honor, can I please respond quickly, lang? No. I have you know high respect for Attorney Kapunan. In fact, she's one of
4: you
5: my.
4: You can end there, counsel.
3: Let's end here.
4: You can end there.
3: It might sound like a eulogy, Your Honor. I'm still very much alive.
5: Your Honor, kahapon niya, hindi ko nga siya kinukulit, di ba? Kahit may mga questions na doon na leading, hindi naman allowed yun sa direct examination eh. I respected her.
4: You can end her, counsel,
5: yeah,
4: if you respect
5: thank you.
4: Her. Thank you.
5: Thank you po.
2: 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At live mula dito sa Senado ng Pilipinas, ito si Bombo Jaira Hanggayo. And this is Bombo Radio Philippines, the number one radio network in the country. 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
8: Yeah, it certainly is. Just look at it. Does that look critical to you? It does to me. So, yes, I wouldn't call it a garbage crisis, but that is the problem that we are facing. It's not so easy to do because we have to put the system together. We've never done it before. We still have to, well, in terms of the technical side, that's done. Natapos na natin yun. Now, what we are trying to do is to put the system together. Where the how it will be, what is the relationship with the LGUs to the waste-to-energy plant, where the locations are, what group is actually going to come in. We already have identified, like I said, they're already auctioning by maybe in a couple of months on how much will be sold, or how much energy will be sold to the Department of Energy and at what rate. So it's a new system that we really have to start putting in place. Maybe we will begin to see it in a year and a half. We'll push it as quickly as we can, sir.
7: Iginiit din ng Pangulo na hindi sapat ang pagmumulta sa maling pagtatapon ng basura kung kulang naman ang mga facilities. 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
6: Mula dito sa Palasyo ng Malacañang, Bombo Anali Montaño Soberano nag-uulat. 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
11: For the impeachment trial, well, alam po natin na impeachment proceedings under the domain naman ng legislature right now. The Senate and the senators being senator judges. But procedurally speaking, the conduct of the criminal case in RTCQC should not be affected by the ongoing impeachment proceeding, and that applies vice versa to the ongoing impeachment trial. As far as we know, procedurally, magkaiba po silang proceeding, distinct and separate proceedings.
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11: No. Okay, again, these are two distinct separate proceedings. 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So it's not accurate to say that one proceeding affected the other.
10: So kasalukuyan, nasa jurisdiction na ng korte ang kasong grave threats laban kay Vice President Sara Duterte. 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Nag-uulat na mula dito sa Department of Justice, ito si Bombo Grant Hilario, and this is Bomb Radio Philippines, the number one radio network in the country. Your trusted source of news and information. 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
5: Almighty Father, we raise our hearts to you in gratitude for the wonders of creation of which we are part, for your providence in sustaining us in our needs, and for your wisdom that guides the course of the universe. We acknowledge our sins against you and the rest of creation, nature. We have confused your command to subdue the earth. The environment is made to suffer our wrongdoing, and now we reap the harvest of our abuse and indifference. Global warming is upon us. Typhoons, floods, volcanic eruption, and other natural calamities occur in increasing number and intensity. We turn to you, our loving Father, and beg forgiveness for our sins. We ask that we, our loved ones, and our hard-earned possessions be spared from the threat of calamities, natural and man-made. We beseech you to inspire us all to grow into responsible stewards of your creation and generous neighbors to those in need. Amen.
4: At yan ang kabuuan ng ating mga balita sa Bombo Network News Noontime Edition at atin pong special coverage. Mamaya, standby sa mga karagdagang update na atin pa rin ihahatid pagka nag-resume na ho dyan sa impeachment court. 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At mga kabombo, mga ka-Star Nation, habang tayo ho ay papatapos dito sa ating mga balita, na ibalik na natin ang signal dun ho sa Senate Impeachment Court dahil nag-resume na ho ang impeachment trial.
6: Nakakain na po kayo, ma'am?
7: Opo, Your Honor.
6: Thank you, ma'am. Attorney Christine, are you ready?
8: Yes, Your Honor.
6: You may proceed, ma'am, with the continuation of your cross-examination.
8: Your Honor, can I have a few manifestations, Your Honor? Please.
6: A few minutes of?
8: Few manifestations lang po, Your Honor.
6: Yes, ma'am. You may do so.
8: Actually, Your Honor, would like to ask this court to not allow side comments like I was about to spank her, I was about to lecture her, kasi yung mga ganun ho, Your Honor. Wala ho yung lugar dito sa courtroom. Because we are all lawyers here, we are all professionals. Igalang naman ho natin yung kapwa natin na lawyer. Halimbawa, at kagaya nito, mas matanda ho sa akin si Attorney Kapunan. Maybe she has more years of experience. She has 48 years, I have 15. We should learn to respect each other and refrain from making side comments, Your Honor. And that was captured by the media po. So that is our request, Your Honor, to just remind the counsel not to make those kinds of remarks. Thank you.
6: Attorney Kapunan, already, although you are correct, it was already heard since we're on TV. Attorney Kapunan withdrew that statement earlier, if I remember correctly.
9: Yes, Your Honor. And in fact, I hope it was also part of the records that I promised to behave.
8: Thank you, po.
6: Yes.
8: Thank you, Your Honor.
6: Thank you to both parties. So, can you continue, Attorney Christine?
8: Yes, Your Honor.
6: Kindly do so, ma'am. You may proceed when you're ready. Ms. Eileen, kindly answer the cross-examination questions of Attorney Christine.
7: Yes, po, Your Honor.
8: So, okay. Hello, Celine.
7: Good afternoon po.
8: Okay, I hope you're fine.
7: Apo.
8: Okay, okay ka pa naman, no? So, let's go to the liquidation of confidential funds. po. That is under section 6.2.3 of the JC.
7: Pwede pong...
8: Yes, I will ask my counsel to give you a copy of the JC, please.
6: Assisting counsel may approach. Assisting counsel for the prosecutors may likewise approach to view the document.
8: Kindly peruse the JC under 6.2.3. Okay. Under that provision, that provision enumerates the liquidation documents that should be submitted to the ICFAO, right?
7: Opo, tama
8: okay.
7: Po.
8: First is liquidation report, correct?
7: Opo.
8: Next, certified copy of the check and paid DV or disbursement voucher of the cash advance drawn for the CF being liquidated, signed and or approved by the head of office with certification by the agency accountant, stamped and printed on the DV. Is that correct?
7: Opo, tama po.
8: Okay. And number three, documentary evidence of payments and certification from the HOA. And there is a format for that under Annex B of the JC, correct?
7: Opo, tama po.
8: Then physical and financial plan.
7: Opo. Okay. Tama po.
8: And then certified copy of accomplishment report and its proof of submission to the Office of the President, the Senate, President, and House Speaker. Is that correct?
7: Opo. Tama po.
8: Okay. And then copy of the transmittal letter of the DV and supporting documents pertaining to the cash advance being liquidated. Tapos yan ay may receiving copy ng COA audit team leader.
7: Opo, tama po.
8: Okay. So, lahat naman ho yan, no, based sa inyong audit, na-submit ho yan ng Office of the Vice President for the fourth quarter of 2022 as well as the first to third quarters of 2023.
7: Opo.
8: Okay. Na-submit din ho yan when it comes to the liquidation of confidential funds of the DepEd for the first to third quarter of 2023.
7: Opo, tama.
8: Okay, thank you po. So, precisely nga, yun nga yung nag-come up po kayo ng audit findings ninyo in the form of the notices of disallowance.
7: Opo, doon na po ako pumasok sa notices of disallowance.
8: Okay, so, can we go back to the second ND? Ralph, can you please give a copy to the witness? That is dated March 1, 2026. 31, Your Honor. I stand corrected. March 31, 2026. Okay, do you have that copy already? Let's go to paragraph 2. Celine. Paragraph 2, it says there, based on the results of our evaluation, with due consideration to subsequent information given under oath during the hearings of the Committee on Good Government and Public Accountability of the House of Representatives, the amount of 375 million is hereby disallowed in audit. Nakita niyo ba yan?
7: Opo, tama po.
8: So, I'm just curious, Celine, isn't it that the audit of confidential expenses be based on the liquidation document submitted by the agency?
7: Pwede din po kaming mag-rely sa available information po.
8: Mag-rely sa available information?
7: Yes po. And yung information po na ito is galing dun sa Committee on Good Government and Public Accountability.
8: Yes, I just cited that. I'll propound questions later. But nakalagay ho ba sa JC na pwede kayong mag-rely specifically no, dun sa committee hearing na ginawa ng CGGPA, no, Committee on Good Governance and Public Accountability?
7: Pwede po siyang pumasok dun sa 6.2.3.7 na other supporting documents or necessary for the audit. Dun po siya papasok.
8: Dun siya papasok?
7: Opo.
8: Sa other supporting documents?
7: Opo, kasi parang additional information po.
8: Okay. But isn't that a hearing? Wala namang... ano ba yung documents na nanggagaling dun from... Anyway, I'll withdraw my question. Pero, naalala mo yung nag-testify dito si Wamil? Si auditor, co-auditor Wamil? Naalala mo yun? The day before you testified.
7: Opo, nag-testify po siya. Pero ano pong...
8: Okay, okay. I'm about to ask you a question. So, noong August 5, 2026, nag-testify si Attorney Wamil. And he was asked by the good Senator Erwin Tulfo. Okay, and the good Senator said, no, nasa ano po yan journal, but I'm saying every agency na meron pong intel or confidential fund, do they have to undergo audit periodically or random lang? Dahil marami po tayong ahensya ng gobyerno na may intelligence confidential fund na hindi naman dapat. And Attorney Wamil said, ang audit po namin ay based dun sa liquidation documents na sinubmit po nila. So, would you agree with me that the TSNs that form part of the CGGPA hearings were not part of the liquidation documents that that were submitted by the OVP?
7: Hindi po siya naging part ng submission, pero...
8: Okay lang. Okay, I have to, ano. Okay na yun, no? You can answer me with yes or no, no? So, hindi po part yon sa liquidation documents ng OVP.
9: Your Honor, this question is misleading. This witness never testified that it is part of the submissions or documents submitted by the OVP or DepEd by way of liquidation of confidential funds.
6: I think counsel is quoting paragraph 2 of the notice of disqualification that they took into account. Based on the results of, with due consideration, they took into consideration the Committee on Good Government and Public Accountability report. Witness may answer.
8: Yes. Thank you, Your Honor.
7: Pwede pong pakiulit yung tanong?
8: Sige, agree ho ba kayo na yung mga transcript of stenographic notes doon sa CGGPA hearing, Committee on Good Government and Public Accountability, hindi po kasama doon sa liquidation documents na sinubmit po ng OVP, Office of the Vice President?
7: Ay, hindi po kasama sa submission.
8: Okay, salamat po. Hindi din po kasama doon sa sinubmit na liquidation documents po ng DepEd?
7: Hindi din po.
8: Okay, thank you. Let's go back to the notice of disallowance, please. Okay, can we go to the opening statement? Yung we have audited the submitted liquidation reports. Nakita niyo yan?
7: Opo.
8: Okay, so that opening statement says, we have audited the submitted liquidation reports and its supporting documents for the cash advances of confidential fund of the OVP for the period February 6 to 30 of the calendar year 2023 as detailed below. I am reading it, right?
7: Opo.
8: Okay. So, based dito, no? Dito nga, no? Yung audit ninyo are based lang doon sa submitted documents.
7: Opo, based okay. Po doon sa submitted documents.
8: Thank you. Now, doon po tayo sa ND, no? May nakalagay, you can go over ho, no? May nakalagay ho ba na word yan na misuse of funds? Ground po ba yun ng disallowance? If you go over the ND?
7: Wala po dito yung word na misuse, pero...
8: I'll ask you later, no? If I have questions on that, no? Okay, thank you. So, wala ho dun, no? How about the word corruption? Mayroon ho ba?
7: Based po dito sa wordings ng ND, walang nakalagay
8: wala.
7: Po.
8: Okay. How about misappropriation? May nakalagay ho ba dyan?
7: yung mismong word po na yun, wala rito. Pero, Mr. Presiding.
8: Okay, yun lang ho yung tanong ko.
6: Kindly just answer the question, Ms. Eileen, so that we can move forward faster. Ano na po yung tanong?
7: Okay po, thank you.
6: Opposing counsel will have her chance at redirect.
8: Okay, so, dun tayo sa acknowledgement receipts, no? Earlier, testified that you reviewed the acknowledgement receipts, okay, which form part of the liquidation documents ng OVP at saka ng DepEd.
7: Opo, tama.
8: In fact, nag-come up kayo nung summary?
7: Yes po, during my evaluation, tinabulate ko po yung acknowledgement receipts.
8: Okay, and you have reviewed 1,823 ARs for the OVP. Tama ba yung number na yon?
7: Ang pagkakatanda ko po is hindi ko makakuan yung total pero
8: more or less
7: 519 sa first, 530 and 774 sa third quarter.
6: The court will confirm 1,823 as manifested by the counsel for the panel of prosecutors.
8: Okay, and for the DepEd, it's 1,824?
7: Opo, tama po.
8: Okay, for a total of 3,647 ARs.
7: Yes po, for that for the 2023 po ng both,
8: yes,
7: OVP and DepEd.
8: That is I'm about to ask that, no? That pertains to the first three quarters of those two agencies. Correct?
7: Opo, tama po.
8: Now, of course, in identifying the ARs kahapon, no, you provided schedules.
7: Yung tabulation
8: okay.
7: Po po.
8: We will be showing the schedules, Your Honor, to the witness.
6: When you say schedule, counsel, you mean
8: the
6: dates?
8: The summaries, Your Honor, that they provided to us yesterday.
6: With the dates.
9: They're not schedules, Your Honor.
8: Or summaries. I stand corrected.
6: Tables
9: and
6: summaries.
9: Tabulations, Your Honor.
6: Yes, yeah. Tables
9: there are
6: and
9: two,
6: summaries.
9: Just to clarify, Honorable President.
6: Yes, Attorney Kapunan.
9: The documents presented by this witness are of two natures. One is a tabulation, which is marked. And the other is a summary. The summary of the tabulation, Your Honor.
6: Separately marked,
9: Your Honor. Dash 1, dash 2, dash 1, Your Honor. Okay. So what is counsel referring to? The summary, the tabulation?
8: I will be confronting the witness.
6: The tabulation, I guess.
8: Yes.
6: Proceed, counsel.
8: Thank you, Your Honor. So you have identified this in open court, this summary and tabulations. Okay, for the first quarter, that's February 1 to March 30, 2023. Okay. Can you peruse this? This was marked as Exhibit P-1-33 of the prosecution.
6: So that's the tabulation for the first quarter.
8: Is that the tabulation that you made for the first quarter of 2023?
7: Opo, ito po yung tabulation for the first quarter of 2023 ng DepEd.
8: Okay, thank you. So, in this tabulation, you provided the date, the document, the particulars and the amount.
7: Opo, tama po.
8: But you did not provide the place of payment.
7: Wala pong, ang nilagay ko lang po hanggang dyan.
8: Hanggang dito lang.
7: Opo.
8: Okay. Importante yung ba yung place of payment sa findings ng COA ICFAO?
7: Hindi po namin isinama yun sa findings po namin.
8: Okay, hindi na nyo isinama sa findings ninyo. Such that, kung may disbursements on the same date and they occurred in different places, hindi na-covered yun ng findings ng COA ICFAO.
7: Because we presume regularity po dahil dun sa certification na certification under oath ng SDO that it was for confidential operations, it is necessary and for legal purposes po.
8: Okay, thank you. Okay, I'm showing you another set of do you call this summary or schedule?
6: Tabulation.
8: Okay, tabulation. This was marked as your Exhibit P-1-32.
7: Opo, tama po.
8: This tabulation pertains to you're the one who
7: this is kwan po for OBP for the third quarter of 2023 po.
8: Okay. Hindi rin nakalagay yung lugar na place of payment in each of the tabulations that you made.
7: Yung mga acknowledgement receipts po kasi sa OBP, walang nakalagay na address.
8: Hindi, I'm asking you.
9: Ask and answer, Your Honor.
8: Hindi, I'm asking her, Your Honor.
9: That's the answer.
8: Confirming na wala ditong nakalagay na place of payment.
7: Opo, wala po. Wala po.
8: Okay, walang nakalagay. OBP. Okay, thank you. And, sorry, I'll go back to this document, no? Wala din siyang pirma at pangalan mo.
7: Kasi po, working paper ko lang po. Yun.
8: Working paper mo to. Okay. Wala din siyang title, heading.
7: Opo, hindi na po nailagay dito
8: hindi
7: sa part
8: na nailagay.
7: Na
8: hindi ka nalilito?
7: Kasi po yung dates po is pertaining to the
8: okay.
7: Third quarter.
8: Alright. Wala ding perma. No? Kasi nga, working paper mo.
9: Ask and answer, Your Honor.
6: Ask
9: these
6: answer.
9: Are working
6: Your
9: papers. Honor, no signature needed.
6: Asked and answered. Move on, counsel.
8: Your Honor, please, the lawyer is counsel is answering for the witness. I was asking for the signature.
9: Your Honor, please.
6: Attorney Lorna, it's okay. Asked and answered, counsel, move on. She already answered that it's her working
8: okay.
6: paper and therefore
8: I
6: did not sign it.
8: Yes, Your Honor. Of course, ito rin, no? This one is scheduled P-1-34. Kasi hindi ko ma-identify kung anong schedule ho yan. Paki-sabi
9: again, Your Honor.
7: Yung may mga nakalagay po na counterinsurgency, abuse protection, abuse prevention and control within schools, anti-illegal operations, at anti-extremism, it's for the Department of Education.
8: Okay. Pero, okay, of course, it did not say the Department of Education.
7: Opo, pero yun po yung
8: okay, yun.
7: Pinapertain niya.
8: Sige. And then, etong P-1-35, ano ho ito? Kasi nakalagay ho, counter-insurgency programs, July 12 to 30, September 30, 2023.
7: Ito po is for the Department of Education for the third quarter po ng 2023.
8: Okay, so, hindi nakalagay yung Department of Education
7: opo.
8: Dito. Okay. Kasi nga, working paper mo lang.
7: Opo.
8: Okay. Ito namang sa OVP, April 25 to June 30, 2023, date of receipt of check, dash April 24, 2023. Now, by reading it, I don't seem to understand what this means. No, so, ano ho to?
7: Ito po yung summary nung tabulation ko ng Office of the Vice President Acknowledgement Receipt for the period April 25 to June 30, 2023. Dito po kasi kaya ito naka-open and close parenthesis na date of check April 24. Kasi ito po yung pagbebasan ko kasi yung sa circular po bawal ang reimbursement. So,
8: guide ko po siya. Okay, thank you. So anyway, you made the caption this way kasi nga working paper mo lang. Ikaw, naiintindihan mo naman siya.
7: Opo, tama
8: okay,
7: po.
8: Okay. No? Wala ding lugar yung place of payment na nilagay mo dito.
7: Opo, wala din po dyan. Saka wala rin pong nakalagay sa mismong acknowledgement.
8: Hindi, ang dami nito. No? So, I'm asking, etong mismong sa schedule na to, walang nakalagay na lugar.
9: Your Honor, please, if I may.
6: Yes, counsel.
9: Your Honor, please. I think this witness already answered and was stopped mid-sentence. She said, walang nakalagay na lugar kasi wala naman nakalagay na lugar sa dokumentong sinabmit ng...
6: Only for that particular one, counsel.
9: Yes, Your Honor.
6: Not for all. I think I saw the documents, counsel. All of the tabulations of the witness, Eileen... for all the quarters in 2023, for both DepEd and OVP, does not contain either names Indeed. Nor places in the acknowledgement receipt. Correct, Ma'am Celine?
7: Opo, wala pong nakalagay dun sa mismong tabulation
6: ko. It only contains the date, the activity, and the amount.
7: Yes po, tsaka yung kung ano yung document, acknowledgement receipt.
6: Yes, kung the nature of the document. But opo. Again, no name, whether it's an alias or a real name, and no address.
7: Opo, tama po.
6: Okay.
8: I'll continue, Your Honor, at the podium.

0: So. Okay, I'll continue my questions with my questions. Now, the ICFAO confines its audit on the face of the acknowledgement of the acknowledgement receipts, correct?
1: Yes, po.
0: Okay. Whether that is to determine whether the AR support the disbursements under audit.
1: Tama yes po, ang chinecheck po namin is yung acknowledgement receipt, sinusuportahan ba niya yung activities accomplishment report.
0: Okay. Okay. In fact, no, si Attorney Wamil, if you know, he confirmed on August 3, 2026 hearing that the ICFAO does not verify the identities of the payees reflected in the ARs.
1: We,
0: are you aware of that?
1: We base po on the face of the document po.
0: Okay. In fact, no, when he was asked by the good senator Erwin Tulfo on August 5, okay, about aliases, this is what he said, Attorney Wamil. This can be found in the journal. So, Senator Erwin Tulfo, so if this is not allowed or prohibited, I mean, bakit nang i-audit po ninyo ang Confidential Intelligence Fund po ng OVP? Hindi ba ninyo hiningi ang tunay na pagkakakilanlan ni Napiatos, McDonald's, Mickey Mouse at iba pa? At ang sagot po ni Attorney Wamil, ang katulad nga po nung sinabi ko sa aking previous testimony, ang focus po ng audit namin ay compliance audit. So kung ano po yung provision ng circular, yun lang po yung ginagawa naming basis ng audit.
1: Yes,
0: you confirm
1: po.
0: That. Okay.
2: Is there a question here?
3: It was asked and the witness answered, counsel. Proceed, Attorney Christine.
0: Asked and answered already. Thank you. So your audit is based on the provisions of the JC.
2: Ask and answered, Your Honor.
0: Okay. Compliance with the provisions of the JC. Correct?
2: Likewise, ask and answered,
3: Ask and answered,
2: Your Honor.
3: Counsel.
0: Okay, thank you. Okay, so as correctly said by Mr. Wamil, okay, the JC does not mandate that you conduct the identities of the payees reflected in the AR. Do you confirm that?
1: Pwede pong pakiulit.
0: Okay. Gaya ng sinabi ni Attorney Wamil, no, you do not conduct a verification of the identities of the payees reflected in the AR.
1: Opo, hindi.
0: Okay. Kasi po, kung gagawin nyo yan, no, you will be compelled to go out there and search for the 3,647 payees reflected in the ARs, correct?
1: Can I clarify po kung naging statement din po yun ni okay. Mr.
0: Kasi Wang. Kung i-require ho kayo ng, tapos na, nasagot mo na yung statement kanina. 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Lalabas ho kayo doon, you will search for the 3,647 payees reflected in the AR.
2: Your Honor, please.
0: Diba?
3: Yes,
2: Objection,
3: counsel.
2: This is speculative.
3: If the witness knows, Celine, bakit hindi nyo inaalam kung sino yung mga totoong pagkakakilanlan ng mga tao nakalagay sa AR?
1: Because po, what we do is compliance audit po. We base our audit sa documents lang po.
0: Okay. Okay. I will follow on that, Your Honor. Precisely, you did not verify the identities of the 3,600 payees that were reflected in the ARs that you audited.
2: Ask and answer, Your Honor.
0: Hindi pa po, Your Honor.
3: Actually, counsel, asked and answered. She said earlier that
2: based on documents,
3: they presume the regularity. I think that was the answer to that question. They presume the regularity of the documents submitted to them.
0: Okay, I will accept that, Your Honor. I was actually just adding the number of pays, Your Honor.
3: Mm-hmm.
0: Yes.
3: Please proceed, Counsel.
0: Yes, thank you, Your Honor. So, punta ko tayo ulit sa JC. May format ho ba yung JC kung ano dapat yung acknowledgement receipts?
1: Ang nakalagay lang po sa joint circular is documents evidencing payments.
0: No. Ito po yung tanong ko, no? May format po ba yung joint circular kung ano dapat yung itsura po ng acknowledgement receipts?
1: Wala pong format yung acknowledgement receipts sa joint circular.
0: Okay, thank you. So therefore, no, kasi wala hong format yung joint circular, pwede hong gumawa. May discretion ho yung agency kung ano po dapat yung nakalagay doon sa acknowledgement receipt nila.
1: Yung basta po makita namin sa dokumento yung proof of payment doon sa recipients po. Yun okay. Po yung i-check namin.
0: Okay, thank you. Let's go to the names that were in the ARs. So, sabi ho ni Attorney Wamil noong August 5, 2026 hearing, sabi ho niya, the use of aliases is neither allowed nor prohibited in the ARs. No, the use of aliases in the ARs. Are you aware of that?
1: Kasi po, silent po ang joint circular sa alias po.
0: Okay, thank you. In fact, no, kung nakinig ka ho or nakita mo ho sa TV, sinabi ho ng ating good Senator Bam Aquino, noong August 5, sabi ho niya, okay, dito naman sa Tumanggap, allowed ba yung code names? Allowed ba yung alias sa inyo? Ang sabi ho ni Attorney Wamil, based on the provision, it is neither allowed nor prohibited since silent po yung joint circular.
1: Opo, silent po ang joint circular.
0: Okay. Now, do you confirm that the JC does not have a provision on names or aliases?
2: Ask and answer, Your Honor.
0: Your Honor.
2: Your Honor, please. Excuse me.
3: Yes, Counsel. Attorney Gobernador.
2: Precisely this witness asked if aliases are allowed. She said it is neither allowed nor disallowed. So it is silent, Your Honor. Now she's asking the same question in another fashion.
3: I'll let it go this time for emphasis, Counsel, but I'll move on to your next point after that, Attorney Christine.
0: Yes, Your Honor. Do you confirm that the JC does not have provision on names or aliases? Kasi yung kanina silent to yung sinabi. No, so wala ho, walang provision on names or aliases.
1: Wala pong nakalagay sa joint circular as to the alias po.
0: Okay. So and this is precisely why the ICFA has no findings on the alleged use of names or aliases.
1: Opo, ang mahalaga po kasi is naibigay talaga ito sa totoong tao na for allowable confidential expenses.
0: Ang tanong ko ho, wala hong findings si ICFA on the names, on the use of fictitious names or aliases. Nasa notices of disallowance po ba yon?
1: Wala pong nakalagay sa notice of disallowance.
0: Okay. So, I am showing you the first ND. August. That's the August 2024 notice of disallowance. Just a run through, Your Honor. Okay. May hawak na po kayo ngayon?
1: Opo.
0: Okay. Nakikita niyo ba ho yung name dyan na Mary Grace Piatos?
1: Wala po.
0: How about Renan Piatos?
1: Wala din po.
0: Andy C. Lim.
1: Wala po.
0: Patty Ting.
1: Wala po.
0: Okay, thank you. Now, let's go to the second notice of disallowance. Kindly flash that. That's dated March 31, 2026. Okay. During your direct examination, the good counsel flashed on the screen sample ARs showing the following names. Does she have a copy of the second ND? Now, I will ask you if the following names are in the second notice of disallowance. That's dated March 31, 2026. Pia Piatus Lim. Meron ba dyan?
1: Wala po.
0: Ralph Josh Bacon.
1: Wala din po.
0: Ann Ongpao ko.
1: Wala po.
0: Diane Maple Lapid.
1: Wala din po.
0: Miggy Mayo.
1: Wala po.
0: Cocoy Villamin.
1: Wala po.
0: Denise Tanya Escudero.
1: Wala po sa notice of disallowance.
0: Christine Applegate Estrada.
1: Wala din po.
0: Okay. Okay, so wala ako kayong findings doon. Gaya ng sinabi niyo kanina. Okay. So, may tanong ho ako sa inyo, no? Kung yung pangalan ho ba, if the name appears to be funny, does that automatically mean that the name is fictitious? Kasi nga, may mga sinlash po na ARs dito.
2: Your Honor, please, the question is misleading. The point of flashing these acknowledgement receipts were not the names. The names were incidental, that the names were funny or fruit salad or names of congressmen or senators, Your Honor, is immaterial. They were flashed because of the manner by which the funds were used.
0: Your Honor.
3: Attorney Caponan, you have to admit, you had fun with the names
2: too. We had
3: too,
2: so
3: when
2: much
3: you were
2: fun,
3: using
2: Your Honor. But yeah.
3: Exactly. So let her cross the witness based on those and
0: please,
3: utilize it as well.
0: Yeah. Oh, so ayun po. No, kung nakakatawa ho ba yung pangalan, automatic fictitious na yon.
2: Your Honor, again.
3: Yes, counsel.
2: Just for the record, fictitious is her own conclusion. We have made no such conclusion as regards to the name, except perhaps that they are funny.
0: Your Honor.
3: Well, counsel, actually, that's not entirely accurate because in the complaint, you did allude to the fact that some of the names are fictitious based on the PSA documents that you attached as an annex to the complaint, although you're not yet there. You haven't gotten there yet. Please continue, Attorney Gusin.
0: Yes.
3: Attorney Caponan, give her share of fun with the names.
2: May I be allowed, Your Honor, to sit down while she's having fun?
3: Yes, yes, Attorney Caponan, you may do so. Attorney Gusin, please proceed.
0: Okay, I will continue my question, Your Honor. No? If a name appears to be funny, does it mean it's fictitious?
1: Hindi ko po siya masasagot kasi...
0: Hindi mo siya masasagot, meaning?
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3: To clarify, let me help you a bit, Attorney Gusin. 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
1: Opo, wala po.
3: Okay, thank you. Please proceed, yes. Attorney Gusin.
0: Thank you. Thank you, Ron.
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0: You died, Jesus, but the source of life flowed out for souls, and the ocean of mercy opened up for the whole world. O fountain of life, immeasurable divine mercy, cover the whole world and empty yourself out upon us. O blood and water which flowed out from the heart of Jesus as a fountain of mercy for us, I trust in you. Holy God, Holy Mighty One, Holy Immortal One, have mercy on us and the whole world. Holy God, Holy Mighty One, Holy Immortal One, have mercy on us and the whole world. Holy God, Holy Mighty One, Holy Immortal One, have mercy on us and the whole world. Jesus, King of Mercy, I trust in you.
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0: 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We turn to you, our loving Father, and beg forgiveness for our sins. 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
1: Physical sickness is but the most visible manifestation of those areas of our life and levels of our being that need healing. Oftentimes, it is not human doctors who can prescribe the cure for sickness, but the divine physician. The Holy Rosary is therapeutic because it puts us in touch with the divine physician. As we revisit his life, together with Mary, his mother, we discover not only physical healing, but the wholeness and integration that we long for. The healing intentions expressed in form of prayer are according to the mysteries to be contemplated. The Glorious Mysteries.
2: In the name of the Father, and of the Son, and of the Holy Spirit. Amen. I believe in God, the Father Almighty, Creator of heaven and earth, and in Jesus Christ, His only Son, our Lord, who was conceived by the Holy Spirit, born of the Virgin Mary, suffered under Pontius Pilate, was crucified, died, and was buried. He descended into hell. On the third day he rose again from the dead. He ascended into heaven and is seated at the right hand of God the Father Almighty. From there he will come to judge the living and the dead. I believe in the Holy Spirit, the Holy Catholic Church, the communion of saints, the forgiveness of sins, the resurrection of the body, and life everlasting. Amen.
3: Our Father, who art in heaven, hallowed be thy name. Thy kingdom come, thy will be done on earth as it is in heaven.
2: Give us this day our daily bread, and forgive us our trespasses, as we forgive those who trespass against us. And lead us not into temptation, but deliver us from evil. Amen.
3: Hail Mary, full of grace, the Lord is with you. Blessed are you among women, and blessed is the fruit of your womb, Jesus.
2: Holy Mary, Mother of God, pray for us sinners, now and at the hour of our death. Amen.
3: Hail Mary, full of grace, the Lord is with you. Blessed are you among women, and blessed is the fruit of your womb, Jesus.
2: Holy Mary, Mother of God, pray for us. Amen.
3: Hail Mary, full of grace, the Lord is with you. Blessed are you among women, and blessed is the fruit of your womb, Jesus.
2: Holy Mary, Mother of God, pray for us sinners, now and at the hour of our death. Amen.
3: Glory be to the Father, and to the Son, and to the Holy Spirit.
2: As it was in the beginning, is now, and ever shall be, world without end. Amen.

0: The First Glorious Mystery. Jesus Rises from the Dead.
1: Lord Jesus, like the Apostle Thomas, sometimes we doubt the greatness of your power and love. Heal our weak faith when trials knock at our door. Help us to be like Mary, who believed that nothing would be impossible for God. Our Father, who art in heaven, hallowed be thy name. Thy kingdom come, thy will be done on earth as it is in heaven.
2: Give us this day our daily bread, and forgive us our trespasses, as we forgive those who trespass against us. And lead us not into temptation, but deliver us from evil. Amen.
1: Hail Mary, full of grace, the Lord is with you. Blessed are you among women, and blessed is the fruit

0: of your womb, Jesus.
1: Holy Mary, Mother of God, pray for us sinners, now and at the hour of our death. Amen.
0: Hail Mary, full of grace, the Lord is with you. Blessed are you among women, and blessed is the fruit of your womb, Jesus.
1: Holy Mary, Mother of God, pray for us sinners, now and at the hour of our death. Amen.
0: Hail Mary, full of grace, the Lord is with you. Blessed are you among women, and blessed is the fruit of your womb, Jesus.
1: Holy Mary, Mother of God, pray for us sinners, now and at the hour of our death. Amen.
0: Hail Mary, full of grace, the Lord is with you. Blessed are you among women, and blessed is the fruit of your womb, Jesus.
1: Holy Mary, Mother of God, pray for us sinners, now and at the hour of our death. Amen.
0: Hail Mary, full of grace, the Lord is with you. Blessed are you among women, and blessed is the fruit of your womb, Jesus.
1: Holy Mary, Mother of God, pray for us sinners, now and at the hour of our death. Amen.
0: Hail Mary, full of grace, the Lord is with you. Blessed are you among women, and blessed is the fruit of your womb, Jesus.
1: Holy Mary, Mother of God, pray for us sinners, now and at the hour of our death. Amen.
0: Hail Mary, full of grace, the Lord is with you. Blessed are you among women, and blessed is the fruit of your womb, Jesus.
1: Holy Mary, Mother of God, pray for us sinners, now and at the hour of our death. Amen.
0: Hail Mary, full of grace, the Lord is with you. Blessed are you among women, and blessed is the fruit of your womb, Jesus.
1: Holy Mary, Mother of God, pray for us sinners, now and at the hour of our death. Amen.
0: Hail Mary, full of grace, the Lord is with you. Blessed are you among women, and blessed is the fruit of your womb, Jesus.
1: Holy Mary, Mother of God, pray for us sinners, now and at the hour of our death. Amen.
0: Hail Mary, full of grace, the Lord is with you. Blessed are you among women, and blessed is the fruit of your womb, Jesus.
1: Holy Mary, Mother of God, pray for us sinners, now and at the hour of our death. Amen.
0: Glory be to the Father, and to the Son, and to the Holy Spirit,
1: as it was in the beginning, is now, and ever shall be, world without end. Amen. O my Jesus, forgive us our sins, save us from the fires of hell, and lead all souls into heaven, especially those who need most of your mercy.
2: The second glorious mystery. Jesus ascends into heaven.
0: Lord, difficulties and sufferings frequently erode our hope. How many people fall into depression and commit suicide for a seemingly little problem? Heal our fragile hope. Make us learn from Mary to see the sun beyond the dark clouds and the rainbow amidst the rain.
3: Our Father, who art in heaven, hallowed be thy name. Thy kingdom come, thy will be done on earth as it is in heaven.
4: Give us this day our daily bread, and forgive us our trespasses, as we forgive those who trespass against us. And lead us not into temptation, but deliver us from evil. Amen.
5: Hail Mary, full of grace, the Lord is with you. Blessed are you among women, and blessed is the fruit of your womb, Jesus.
1: Holy Mary, Mother of God, pray for us sinners, now and at the hour of our death. Amen.
5: Hail Mary, full of grace, the Lord is with you. Blessed are you among women, and blessed is the fruit of your womb, Jesus.
1: Holy Mary, Mother of God, pray for us sinners, now and at the hour of our death. Amen.
5: Hail Mary, full of grace, the Lord is with you. Blessed are you among women, and blessed is the fruit of your womb, Jesus.
1: Holy Mary, Mother of God, pray for us sinners, now and at the hour of our death. Amen.
5: Hail Mary, full of grace, the Lord is with you. Blessed are you among women, and blessed is the fruit of your womb, Jesus.
1: Holy Mary, Mother of God, pray for us sinners, now and at the hour of our death. Amen.
3: Hail Mary, full of grace, the Lord is with you. Blessed are you among women, and blessed is the fruit of your womb, Jesus.
1: Holy Mary, Mother of God, pray for us sinners, now and at the hour of our death. Amen.
3: Hail Mary, full of grace, the Lord is with you. Blessed are you among women, and blessed is the fruit of your womb, Jesus.
1: Holy Mary, Mother of God, pray for us sinners, now and at the hour of our death. Amen.
3: Hail Mary, full of grace, the Lord is with you. Blessed are you among women, and blessed is the fruit of your womb, Jesus.
1: Holy Mary, Mother of God, pray for us sinners, now and at the hour of our death. Amen.
3: Hail Mary, full of grace, the Lord is with you. Blessed are you among women, and blessed is the fruit of your womb, Jesus.
1: Holy Mary, Mother of God, pray for us sinners, now and at the hour of our death. Amen.
3: Hail Mary, full of grace, the Lord is with you. Blessed are you among women, and blessed is the fruit of your womb, Jesus.
1: Holy Mary, Mother of God, pray for us sinners, now and at the hour of our death. Amen.
3: Hail Mary, full of grace, the Lord is with you. Blessed are you among women, and blessed is the fruit of your womb, Jesus.
1: Holy Mary, Mother of God, pray for us sinners, now and at the hour of our death. Amen.
3: Glory be to the Father, and to the Son, and to the Holy Spirit.
1: As it was in the beginning, is now, and ever shall be, world without end. Amen. O my Jesus, forgive us our sins, save us from the fires of hell, and lead all souls into heaven, especially those who need most of your mercy.
2: The third glorious mystery. The Holy Spirit descends upon Mary and the apostles.
0: Lord, your Holy Spirit guides our lives and history according to your plan. Heal our lack of attention to the Holy Spirit because of worldly distractions. Make us learn from Mary how to live under the guidance of the Holy Spirit, consulting Him in everything and following His inspirations. Our Father, who art in heaven, hallowed be thy name. Thy kingdom come, thy will be done on earth as it is in heaven.
1: Give us this day our daily bread, and forgive us our trespasses, as we forgive those who trespass against us. And lead us not into temptation, but deliver us from evil. Amen.
0: Hail Mary, full of grace, the Lord is with you. Blessed are you among women, and blessed is the fruit of your womb, Jesus.
1: Holy Mary, Mother of God, pray for us sinners, now and at the hour of our death. Amen.
0: Hail Mary, full of grace, the Lord is with you. Blessed are you among women, and blessed is the fruit of your womb, Jesus.
1: Holy Mary, Mother of God, pray for us sinners, now and at the hour of our death. Amen.
0: Hail Mary, full of grace, the Lord, and blessed is the fruit of your womb, Jesus.
1: Holy Mary, Mother of God, pray for us sinners, now and at the hour of our death. Amen.
0: Hail Mary, full of grace, the Lord is with you. Blessed are you among women, and blessed is the fruit of your womb, Jesus.
1: Holy Mary, Mother of God, pray for us sinners, now and at the hour of our death. Amen.
0: Hail Mary, full of grace, the Lord is with you. Blessed are you among women, and blessed is the fruit of your womb, Jesus.
1: Holy Mary, Mother of God, pray for us sinners, now and at the hour of our death. Amen.
0: Hail Mary, full of grace, the Lord is with you. Blessed are you among women, and blessed is the fruit of your womb, Jesus.
1: Holy Mary, Mother of God, pray for us sinners, now and at the hour of our death. Amen.
0: Hail Mary, full of grace, the Lord is with you. Blessed are you among women, and blessed is the fruit of your womb, Jesus.
1: Holy Mary, Mother of God, pray for us sinners, now and at the hour of our death. Amen.
0: Hail Mary, full of grace, the Lord is with you. Blessed are you among women,

0: fruit of your womb, Jesus.
1: Holy Mary, Mother of God, pray for us sinners, now and at the hour of our death. Amen.
0: Hail Mary, full of grace, the Lord is with you. Blessed are you among women, and blessed is the fruit of your womb, Jesus.
1: Holy Mary, Mother of God, pray for us sinners, now and at the hour of our death. Amen.
0: Hail Mary, full of grace, the Lord is with you. Blessed are you among women, and blessed is the fruit of your womb, Jesus.
1: Holy Mary, Mother of God, pray for us sinners, now and at the hour of our death. Amen.
0: Glory be to the Father, and to the Son, and to the Holy Spirit,
1: as it was in the beginning, is now, and ever shall be, world without end. Amen. O my Jesus, forgive us our sins, save us from the fires of hell, and lead all souls into heaven, especially those who need most of your mercy.
2: The fourth glorious mystery. Mary is assumed into heaven.
0: Lord, we want to go to heaven, but we are so attached to the goods of this earth, to pleasures and comfort. Purify our hearts. Heal us of our addiction to worldly realities. Make us learn from Mary to keep our feet on earth while focusing our mind and heart on heaven.
3: Our Father, who art in heaven, hallowed be thy name. Thy kingdom come, thy will be done on earth as it is in heaven.
1: Give us this day our daily bread, and forgive us our trespasses, as we forgive those who trespass against us. And lead us not into temptation, but deliver us from evil. Amen.
3: Hail Mary, full of grace, the Lord is with you. Blessed are you among women, and blessed is the fruit of your womb, Jesus.
1: Holy Mary, Mother of God, pray for us sinners, now and at the hour of our death. Amen.
3: Hail Mary, full of grace, the Lord is with you. Blessed are you among women, and blessed is the fruit of your womb, Jesus.
1: Holy Mary, Mother of God, pray for us sinners, now and at the hour of our death. Amen.
3: Hail Mary, full of grace, the Lord is with you. Blessed are you among women, and blessed is the fruit of your womb, Jesus.
1: Holy Mary, Mother of God, pray for us sinners, now and at the hour of our death. Amen.
3: Hail Mary, full of grace, the Lord is with you. Blessed are you among women, and blessed is the fruit of your womb, Jesus.
1: Holy Mary, Mother of God, pray for us sinners, now and at the hour of our death. Amen.
3: Hail Mary, full of grace, the Lord is with you. Blessed are you among women, and blessed is the fruit of your womb, Jesus.
1: Holy Mary, Mother of God, pray for us sinners, now and at the hour of our death. Amen.
3: Hail Mary, full of grace, the Lord is with you. Blessed are you among women, and blessed is the fruit of your womb, Jesus.
1: Holy Mary, Mother of God, pray for us sinners, now and at the hour of our death. Amen.
3: Hail Mary, full of grace, the Lord is with you. Blessed are you among women, and blessed is the fruit of your womb, Jesus.
1: Holy Mary, Mother of God, pray for us sinners, now and at the hour of our death. Amen.
3: Hail Mary, full of grace, the Lord is with you. Blessed are you among women, and blessed is the fruit of your womb, Jesus.
1: Holy Mary, Mother of God, pray for us sinners, now and at the hour of our death. Amen.
3: Hail Mary, full of grace, the Lord is with you. Blessed are you among women, and blessed is the fruit of your womb, Jesus.
1: Holy Mary, Mother of God, pray for us sinners, now and at the hour of our death. Amen.
3: Hail Mary, full of grace, the Lord is with you. Blessed are you among women, and blessed is the fruit of your womb, Jesus.
1: Holy Mary, Mother of God, pray for us sinners, now and at the hour of our death. Amen.
3: Glory be to the Father, and to the Son, and to the Holy Spirit.
1: As it was in the beginning, is now, and ever shall be, world without end. Amen. O my Jesus, forgive us our sins, save us from the fires of hell, and lead all souls into heaven, especially those who need most of your mercy.
2: The fifth glorious mystery. Mary is crowned Queen of Heaven and Earth.
0: Lord, we are prone to temptations to possess power. We want to impose on others our opinions, our will, our values. Heal our proud heart and mind. Make us learn from Mary to be humble, so that like her, we may be exalted. Our Father, who art in heaven, hallowed be thy name. Thy kingdom come, thy will be done on earth as it is in heaven.
1: Give us this day our daily bread, and forgive us our trespasses, as we forgive those who trespass against us. And lead us not into temptation, but deliver us from evil. Amen.
0: Hail Mary, full of grace, the Lord is with you. Blessed are you among women, and blessed is the fruit of your womb, Jesus.
1: Holy Mary, Mother of God, pray for us sinners, now and at the hour of our death. Amen.
0: Hail Mary, full of grace, the Lord is with you. Blessed are you among women, and blessed is the fruit of your womb, Jesus.
1: Holy Mary, Mother of God, pray for us sinners, now and at the hour of our death. Amen.
0: Hail Mary, full of grace, the Lord is with you. Blessed are you among women, and blessed is the fruit of your womb, Jesus.
1: Holy Mary, Mother of God, pray for us sinners, now and at the hour of our death. Amen.
0: Hail Mary, full of grace, the Lord is with you. Blessed are you among women, and blessed is the fruit of your womb, Jesus.
1: Holy Mary, Mother of God, pray for us sinners, now and at the hour of our death. Amen.
0: Hail Mary, full of grace, the Lord is with you. Blessed are you among women, and blessed is the fruit of your womb, Jesus.
1: Holy Mary, Mother of God, pray for us sinners, now and at the hour of our death. Amen.
0: Hail Mary, full of grace, the Lord is with you. Blessed are you among women, and blessed is the fruit of your womb, Jesus.
1: Holy Mary, Mother of God, pray for us sinners, now and at the hour of our death. Amen.
0: Hail Mary, full of grace, the Lord is with you. Blessed are you among women, and blessed is the fruit of your womb, Jesus.
1: Holy Mary, Mother of God, pray for us sinners, now and at the hour of our death. Amen.
0: Hail Mary, full of grace, the Lord is with you. Blessed are you among women, and blessed is the fruit of your womb, Jesus.
1: Holy Mary, Mother of God, pray for us sinners, now and at the hour of our death. Amen.
0: Hail Mary, full of grace, the Lord is with you. Blessed are you among women, and blessed is the fruit of your womb, Jesus.
1: Holy Mary, Mother of God, pray for us sinners, now and at the hour of our death. Amen.
0: Hail Mary, full of grace, the Lord is with you. Blessed are you among women, and blessed is the fruit of your womb, Jesus.
1: Holy Mary, Mother of God, pray for us sinners, now and at the hour of our death. Amen.
0: Glory be to the Father, and to the Son, and to the Holy Spirit.
1: As it was in the beginning, is now, and ever shall be, world without end. Amen. O my Jesus, forgive us our sins, save us from the fires of hell, and lead all souls into heaven, especially those who need most of your mercy. Hail, Holy Queen, Mother of Mercy, hail our life, our sweetness, and our hope. To you do we cry, poor banished children of Eve. To you do we send up our sighs, mourning and weeping in this valley of tears. Turn then, O most gracious Advocate, your eyes of mercy towards us. And after this our exile, show unto us the blessed fruit of your womb, Jesus. O clement, O loving, O sweet Virgin Mary. In the name of the Father, and of the Son, and of the Holy Spirit. Amen.
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Ladies and gentlemen, the Philippine National Anthem.

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1: Tanong ko sa'yo, did the circular limit that to crime prevention? 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
2: Ang nakalagay po kasi sa JC under 4.8.5 is proof of
1: sorry,
2: success.
1: Your Honor, please.
3: Let the witness answer your
1: Your Honor, please.
3: Can the counsel be instructed not to stop the witness at mid-sentence, Your Honor?
1: Your Honor, please, can the witness be directed? You just answer with yes or no. The counsel has her time to ask clarificatory questions later.
3: Your Honor,
1: during redirect, Your Honor.
3: Not all questions can be answered by yes or no.
1: I am on cross, Your Honor, please.
4: I'm counsel.
3: Never mind if you're on cross. There are limits to cross-examination. Misleading questions are not allowed.
1: They are
3: cross.
1: Allowed.
4: Counsels, please, counsels, let's not allow the generational or seeming generational divide increase the tension in the courtroom. Let's keep it a notch lower.
3: Your Honor, please, I am preventing myself from giving her a spanking, Your Honor. That is what I would
1: Your
3: have
1: Honor,
4: again,
1: please.
4: Again,
3: the generational divide, Your Honor.
1: Your Honor,
4: counsels,
1: please.
4: You are all members of the bar and
3: yes,
4: you're all counsels
3: I submit,
4: for the parties.
3: Submit.
4: And we will be treating and looking at each one equally.
0: Nakagayan mga kabombo ng mainitang balitaktakan ni Attorney Lorna Kapunan at Attorney Christine Ferrer na mula naman sa panig ng depensa. 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Narito at panoorin at pakinggan po natin.
5: Impeachment court is also a court of decorum. And the rules on impeachment under Rule 18 actually prohibits participants, especially lawyers, from commenting about the merits of the case. Now, one may argue that this isn't about the merits of the case, that he probably was just commenting about what ought or ought not to do in a cross-examination, but we're not naive. What the private prosecutor is talking about. He's here. He can explain it. He can explain himself if the presiding officer so desires. But I really just find it in bad taste to do this at this time. And I think it is inappropriate to do that to a fellow member of the bar because even as we sit on the opposing side of this hall, we remain to be both members of the bar. And as officers of the court, we owe each other respect, politeness or even kindness. And it doesn't take one to be a lawyer to know that the first thing that our parents teach us to do is humility.
0: Bagyan mga pahayag ni Attorney Sheila Sison, ang lead counsel ng panig ng depensa. 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
5: Your Honor? No, I'm not yet done, Your Honor. In fact, I have asked one of our lawyers to review the actual transcript from the video that